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Welcome to Monday night. Surprise, surprise. Shaggy in for Alexis. She's a little under the weather. Hope you get to feeling better and get back at it soon. If not, don't worry. I'm here. I got your back, Alexa. We will keep things rolling. Coming up in just a little bit, we have today's artist spotlight. Got some Pop Evil on the way. Right now, it's the latest from the band that shall not be named for some longstanding personal reasons, of course, along with Hanu Mankind. It's called See You in Hell.

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9: The new week is off to a great start. Tonight, mostly clear and pleasantly cool with lows around 59. And for Tuesday, no complaints about the weather. Lots of sunshine with seasonable temperatures and afternoon highs around 85. With your News Channel 20 Storm Team Forecast, I'm Chief Meteorologist Cheryl Lemke.
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Yep, it is time for our new artist spotlight, where you can check out some new music each and every weekday, three times a day, 10:30, 2:30, and 7:30. 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
1: Limp Bizkit and Making Love to Morgan Wallen, 92.7 WQLZ, the rock station. Fred Durst, sort of like that rash you thought you got rid of a couple years ago, but it just keeps coming back. These next guys, while they were going to be playing St. Louis with AC/DC, still have not found out the exact reason why they are not. They have been replaced by the Foo Fighters, but we still love them here. It's the Pretty Reckless. Take Me Down.

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Coming up for you, we've got some music from Des Rocks. If you're a fan of New On Cue, you have definitely heard them before. Right now, I dare you to listen to this song and honestly tell me disco died, what, back in the early 80s? I think this one and anything by like Maroon 5 or Bruno Mars sort of proves that it didn't. It's Finger 11, Paralyzer, on QLZ.

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10: The new week is off to a great start. Tonight, mostly clear and pleasantly cool with lows around 59. And for Tuesday, no complaints about the weather. Lots of sunshine with seasonable temperatures and afternoon highs around 85. With your News Channel 20 Storm Team Forecast, I'm Chief Meteorologist Cheryl Lemke.
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1: Brand new track right there, Theory of a Dead Man, Winnebago, Lay Low, 92.7 WQLZ, The Rock Station. Shaggy in for Alexa, and okay, I gotta ask you guys this, because I don't know if it's just the fact that I'm getting older and there's certain tones that I'm not hearing anymore, but that particular track from Theory of a Dead Man, first time I heard it, I'm like, is that Theory of a Dead Man? It just did not sound like him. And the latest one from Nickelback, Rattle the Cage with John 5, Chad's voice sounds a little bit deeper to me. Are their voices sounding just a little bit different? Or have I just finally gotten to the age where I'm not hearing certain notes and tones anymore? You guys let me know. Which one is it? Shaggy at WQLZ.com. Back to the rock now. Here's Bad Flower and Ghost. I tried it.

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And, well, those not-so-perfect drivers, you know who you are. You share the road with us. Come on.

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It is Shaggy in for Alexa, reminding you to tune in each and every weekday afternoon at noon till 1. It is the Headbangers Lunch, your loudest lunch hour in Central Illinois. 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

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Getting right on through your Monday night. Shaggy filling in for a little under the weather, Alexa. And, well, coming up this weekend, QLZ Band Battle. Want to say congrats to round three winners, Immaculate Conception. There are from right here in Springfield. They're going to be playing at the Library Pizza and Sports Bar this Saturday night. Want to say thanks to our friends at Coors Light, Pepsi, and Principal Financial Group for making it happen. And, well, what else you got to do on a Saturday night than come out and enjoy some local music? I'll see you at the library. Here's Marilyn Manson, latest from him. It is called Exit Wound.

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2: The new week is off to a great start. Tonight, mostly clear and pleasantly cool with lows around 59. And for Tuesday, no complaints about the weather. Lots of sunshine with seasonable temperatures and afternoon highs around 85. With your News Channel 20 Storm Team Forecast, I'm Meteorologist Cheryl Lemke.
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We are giving you a chance to win a pair of tickets to the Caterpillar Springfield Mile. Springfield Mile goes down Labor Day weekend on the Illinois State Fairgrounds. 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Winners will be drawn on August 31st. Back to the rock with Thrice. It's Black Honey.

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Evanescence and Who Will You Follow? 92.7 WQLZ, the rock station. Doesn't matter who you follow, just don't follow me because you might not like where I lead you. But where I am going to lead you right now is into some more rock. I've got the latest from 3 Days Grace coming up. Right now, it is The Foos and Walk.

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Told you I had the latest from 3 Days Grace. 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And, what is happening here at the Rock Station? 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

Offspring making me feel super old on this Monday night. 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And that song was huge, absolutely huge, the summer after I graduated high school, which is why that song makes me feel old when I hear it. What doesn't make me feel old is some brand new music. Here is some brand new stuff from A Perfect Circle. It's called Starless, and it's only here on QLZ.

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6: The new week is off to a great start. Tonight, mostly clear and pleasantly cool with lows around 59. And for Tuesday, no complaints about the weather. Lots of sunshine with seasonable temperatures and afternoon highs around 85. With your News Channel 20 Storm Team Forecast, I'm Chief Meteorologist Cheryl Lemke.
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1: I hate you for the sacrifices you made for me. 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I hate you for never taking

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Shaggy, in for Alexa on your Monday. We are almost through it. Can you believe we... Time is just flying by tonight. And these next act, well, I used to be jealous of their frontman, Gavin Rossdale, but that was before his now ex-wife left. And, well, I just can't be jealous of Blake Shelton anymore. But it's Bush. Come down.

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Mudvayne, not falling, 92.7 WQLZ, the rock station. And Mudvayne at one time was considered a local band to us. Well, I mean, they still are considered a local band, but they just sort of blew up and became this big national powerhouse. So, you know, you don't really think of them as a local band anymore. But yeah, they started out as a local band here in the Springfield area, originally from like Peoria, Decatur, I believe. One of them's from Decatur. They're from Central Illinois. That is my basic point. And you want to find some other bands from Central Illinois, be sure to tune in on Saturdays for New on Q. Ryan's got 2 hours of nothing but new music Saturday nights, 8 to 10, right here on The Rock Station.

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8: The new week is off to a great start. Tonight, mostly clear and pleasantly cool with lows around 59. And for Tuesday, no complaints about the weather. Lots of sunshine with seasonable temperatures and afternoon highs around 85. With your News Channel 20 Storm Team Forecast, I'm Chief Meteorologist Cheryl Lemke.
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And did you hear Mandatory Metallica earlier today? 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

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That is the Funeral Portrait, 92.7 WQLZ, The Rock Station. 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

by all accounts, an absolutely fantastic time Sunday night, closing out the Illinois State Fair Shinedown with special guests from Ashes to New. That is the latest from Shinedown. It's called Young Again. And, well, I guess you got to be of a certain age to really get what they're talking about in the song. But, you know, if you are of that age, you sort of do remember walking out of your door, you know, sometime in the morning, and unless the street lights were on and you came back in before those street lights came on, man, what were our parents thinking back then? Surprised we're still alive, but we did make it. What else we made it to is the end of the shift. Hopefully Alexa is feeling better and is back with you guys tomorrow for the Tuesday night rock set. And if not, don't worry, Alexa, I got your back. I will fill in. I will keep the music rolling. Before I get out of here, let me leave you with some Incubus.

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0: It's the loudest lunch hour in Central Illinois. 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
1: Ivan Moody here from Five Finger Death Punch.
2: 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I'm Lizzie Hale from Hailstorm.
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0: And then especially if you wait and every school but yours is closed, now it's just the worst.
1: Well, mine was our bus would go down one street. So they would pass our house. They would go down and then come back around to pick me up. So the worst would be, like, my school was called at Hanover Horton. So then, yeah, you'd see, like, the next school after you. So you'd be sitting there waiting, and then you would hear the bus go by, and you're like, oh, she is coming to pick me up.
2: Wait, what was your school called?
1: Hanover Horton.
2: That's why you were Hangover Whortown?
1: Yeah. Oh, I guess I never made the...
3: We just thought it was a fun nickname.
1: Yeah.
0: I thought you guys...
2: I never made the connection.
0: I thought you guys just were slutty drunks.
1: Yeah, yeah, we were, but it related to the name.
2: Gotcha. Okay, it makes sense now.
0: It does. I had that... I was thinking the same thing. I'm like, oh...
1: Oh,
2: you may have said that, but
1: I
2: didn't. I never made the connection.
0: That was great. That was a shared moment. More next. It is the Free Beer and Hot Wings Show.

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1: Are you one of those people that likes to go, I don't want to go to the doctor? Meh. Everybody around you is like, hey, like your finger's off. It'll grow back. It's just a cold. Your finger is off.
2: It's just a cold.
1: Are you one of those people? And if you are, this might be one of those segments that makes you go, maybe I'm making bad decisions. I doubt it. Because that is a mindset that I don't know where it comes from, but we all tell other people to a degree, every one of us will tell somebody else, I think you should see a doctor. And then when it's you, you're like, I'm pretty sure this bone will go back inside the skin. Mm-hmm. Right?
3: Yeah.
1: Because you don't, I mean, it's no fun. You're like, even if it's going to get you better.
4: I don't want to be a burden.
2: Yeah.
1: So a bunch of doctors were sharing the moments they finally saw a patient. And that patient was, you know, slow playing how sick they were or how damaged they were. And the doctor's like, wow, they were almost dead. Okay. Mm-hmm. Now, this very first one, if you're eating your breakfast right now, maybe press pause.
2: Or take a big mouth.
1: Especially if there's anything you're eating that looks like a toe. This doctor had a patient brought in by her son who took care of her. When she arrived to our unit, I performed a skin assessment. Took off her socks and found a fallen off gangrenous toe.
3: Ah.
2: Oh, no. The toe just came off in the sock? Yeah, you've waited a little long to go to the doctor.
1: A little piece of cinnamon monkey bread.
3: Oh, God.
4: I wonder how long it's been off.
1: That's a good question. Seems fake, and I wish it was, but it's the nastiest thing I've ever seen. The son said he had no idea when the mother's foot became that bad. I don't think you're a very good caretaker.
3: No.
4: I mean, incredible timing if it had just fallen off that day. Like, she put her socks on, and then it fell off, and then she went to the ER. But I wonder, I'm sure that those socks had been on for
1: a long time.
2: Way long.
1: Oh, that is.
2: Way long.
1: That's disgusting.
3: Mm-hmm.
1: Mm-hmm.
2: A little weird, long stone.
3: You Alan smelled, too.
1: Oh, God. I can't imagine.
2: Gangrene? Oh, what? Yeah.
1: There are no candles at Bed Bath & Beyond that smell like gangrene.
3: Yeah.
2: No.
1: Alan in Pennsylvania. Hello, Alan.
5: Hi, how you doing?
1: Good. Did you wait a little too long to go to the doctor?
5: Yeah, it was the Christmas season. I was employed by one of the large charitable organizations with the ringing bells.
1: Okay. Mm-hmm.
5: It was a busy time, and I started to get this, it wasn't exactly a stomach ache. It was a little bit lower than what normally a stomach virus would have felt, but I thought, well, it's just some kind of weird stomach bug.
1: Right.
5: And for about a week, there was a lot of pain, but it went away. So for about 2 weeks, I was okay. Went out to Buffalo Wild Wings with some friends, and I did the hot wing challenge. My first time ever at Buffalo Wild Wings.
1: Okay, and, so you went for it.
3: All right. You're like, screw it, my stomach already hurts.
2: Dive
3: in, weeks.
2: Dive in.
5: Well, no, I didn't have any pain at this point. The pain had gone away.
4: I healed myself
1: not eating.
2: You were healthy.
5: Well, you know what? I was raised by a Depression-era farm kid who went off and fought in World War II, you know, and so.
1: Doctors were for pussies.
5: Yeah,
1: right?
5: Exactly.
1: I mean, that's kind of true. Anyway, so what happened, Alan?
5: So later that night, I was in a lot of pain, and I spent the whole night shivering and cold sweats, not really being able to sleep. At one point, my wife said, I think we need to get you to the doctors. They called the ambulance to have me transported to the hospital, and it turned out that I had had diverticulitis, diverticulosis, whichever one is the perforations. Well,
1: that's
4: for, like the leaky one.
5: Yeah, exactly. So
1: yeah,
5: for at least a month, I had been, you know, leaking. And
1: like leaking from your intestines into your body, right?
5: That's right.
1: Yeah. They say that's bad.
5: Yeah, it was bad. So I spent a week in the hospital while they got the infection under control. Then it was so inflamed, they couldn't do surgery because the stitches wouldn't have held.
4: Your skin was so brittle.
5: So for 6 weeks, I had to be on a bland diet so the inflammation would go down.
1: After 3 weeks, I went to Buffalo Wild Wings, and I'm like, I'm going to win this. I'm feeling good now.
4: I'll get you this time.
2: Now I got you.
1: Come here, Atomicon. I'll punch you right in your smelly nose.
5: Yeah, well, they removed 39 inches of my large intestine, and I learned not to ignore that kind of pain anymore.
1: Yes.
3: 39 inches.
4: How long is your large intestine?
3: A small child. Oh, my God.
5: Well, I mean, I think, it's I don't
2: five
5: know
2: feet.
5: What.
2: There's
1: still not yours. 11 inches left.
2: So, yeah, they took a lot of it.
1: If you eat an Oreo, does it come out broken in half?
3: Yeah.
1: There's nothing left to digest. It's like, shooting it out. Man, Alan, that is scary. On 92.7 WQLZ, the rock station.
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1: Did you wait a little too long to go to the doctor? This one.
2: That's cool.
1: Elderly woman fell at home and broke both femurs. Her son thought she needed to rest, so he carried her to bed and let her lay there for 3 days before another family member called 911.
3: Genius.
1: That is like elder abuse, I think.
2: Yeah.
3: I hope if I get old and can't take care of myself, that whoever is taking care of me, i.e. one of my sons, I hope they're not stupid.
4: Yeah.
3: Like, I think that's every parent's, like, dream is that their kids aren't stupid. But a lot of kids end up stupid.
1: It's certainly
3: as
1: a wish.
3: Adults, you know, yeah. They end up dumb adults. And so I hope mine aren't those.
1: A farmer in his 70s reluctantly came in with his wife, this text says, after falling over outside while wrangling a sheep a week earlier. He did not want to be there. He made that clear that he had been forced to come by his wife, who was worried about him. On questioning and examining, he was pale, short of breath, and clearly in pain all over the right side of his chest, but not wanting to show it. We talked him into x-ray after some time and blood tests and showed he had broken, quote, loads of ribs, punctures his lung, and had bled profusely into his chest and was now anemic.
4: Good. Thanks.
1: Meanwhile, he's like, it's just bruising. I'm
5: loads of ribs.
1: Loads of ribs.
2: That's a bad
3: sign. Yeah, yeah. You only want loads of ribs if you're at Chili's. Barbecue sauce.
4: Loads.
1: Make sure it's not the spicy one.
3: Yeah.
5: Internal bleeding.
1: That song hits different.
2: Yeah,
1: when the bass line is internal bleeding. I had a patient come in saying he could not see. How long's that been happening? About 5 days.
3: Oh, man.
1: Asked him why he didn't come in earlier. He said, I thought it might be a cold or something.
3: Yeah, that's always a huge symptom of a cold is blindness.
1: Oh, I've got the blind flu. What is that? I can't see.
5: Yeah, our friend Alan just has a cold.
3: Yeah, give him some Sudafed.
1: Yeah, get him some Airborne.
3: Yeah, has anyone ever thought to give him some vitamin C?
4: Yeah, it relieves temporary blindness.
3: Oh, I can see now.
4: Everybody knows that.
1: I mean, clearly they've only been giving him Tylenol.
4: Mm-hmm. When people say that they went temporarily went blind, my immediate thought was, were you terrified? Like, what's it like? Temporarily. I wake up sometimes and my vision's a little smudged, right? Just blurred for a second. And that terrifies me. Like, oh no, it's happening. And I couldn't imagine waking up and not being able to see. And then I got to be in a hospital for this. Is this ever going to come back?
1: Right.
4: Yeah.
1: When you, anybody else?
4: I'm bird boxing it around the house or whatever that stupid movie was called.
1: Anybody else ever have it when you were a kid where you'd get so much more sleep in your eyes and you'd wake up and your eye once in a while would be kind of gunked shut?
4: Yeah, when I was really little and gross.
1: Yeah. Yeah. That's what it happens to the kids every once in a while.
5: Oh, yeah. It's that just like a shell of crust.
3: Oh, that happened to me like 2 or 3 weeks ago when I had my puffy eyelid.
1: Oh, yeah.
4: Oh, yeah.
1: When all of a sudden Hot Wings needed his glasses for 2 days.
3: It was like, well, and I wore those just to hide.
1: Right. That's what I'm saying.
3: I didn't need him to see. I wanted to hide it.
1: Okay, so dude who had been blind for 5 days and was thinking that it's probably a cold, that's not the end of this. During the exam, I asked him to move his legs, and he responded, oh, I can't do that.
3: What?
1: I said, how long have you been unable to move your legs or walk? And the wife said, about 2 years. When his legs stopped working, they borrowed a friend's wheelchair and just kept rolling along, no pun intended.
2: What?
1: Never saw a doctor about it. Turns out he had had multiple strokes with multiple risk factors he never addressed. Given how little insight he appeared to have into the condition, I honestly felt sorry for him. They didn't have insurance, so I'm sure that played a role in him avoiding seeing the doctors.
4: Damn. Mm.
3: Probably.
1: More of us, the Free Beer and Hot Wing Show, coming up on 92.7 WQLZ, the rock station.
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1: Did you wait a little too long to go to the doctor? Okay, I'm going to skip this one that starts with the word maggots.
2: Okay. No, you're not.
3: Oh, don't skip that one. Somebody's eating rice right now, and it'd be funny.
1: Let's vote. I vote skip.
2: Steve? I vote read.
1: Kelly?
4: I kind of want to hear it. Read.
1: It's counting on you.
4: I know. I'm sorry.
3: You don't even need to ask me.
1: Yeah, Howings already has a havesy.
3: Yeah.
1: Maggots in the abdominal genital skin folds. I know.
3: In the abominable stomach.
1: I want to be a dentist.
4: Did you say skin folds?
1: I did.
4: That makes it so much
2: worse. Can you repeat that whole sentence?
1: Maggots in the abdominal genital skin folds of a woman who refused to let her daughter take her to the doctor until the smell was so bad, the neighbors complained.
5: No!
3: What?
2: I mean, that could mean apartment. I'm just assuming it's actual house neighbor.
3: But she's got such a maggoty stink cooch that, like, the neighbors can smell it.
4: I know. The skin folds are like pop rocks.
3: That's maggots. That's bad.
5: Oh,
3: oh my God.
1: She had a moopa instead of a poopa.
3: Oh, my gosh.
1: Oh, she no.
3: tries to sit on a bar stool. It looks like two fresh pieces of pizza being pulled apart.
4: I love pizza.
1: That's definitely the takeaway.
4: But with black olives all over it.
3: Yeah.
1: She was impatient for weeks with dressing changes that needed four people to do it at a time.
2: Oh, bless those
1: because
2: four people.
1: Because they had to hold stuff apart and push stuff in places.
3: Oh, my God.
4: Is this one of those my 600-pound lifers? Like one of those, you think?
1: One would think, right?
4: They that's what be. I'm picturing.
1: They don't make that clear, but I mean, I doubt it was a CrossFitter.
3: Not likely. No.
4: No, more like the Gilbert Grape of CrossFitters.
3: No. They just squeeze their kegels.
1: That
3: and
1: was
3: it
1: the day
3: crushes
1: I met
3: the maggots.
1: Gilbert Grape and his mom at the powerhouse gym where we lifted tires.
4: She was a tire.
1: 1-800-947-3979. Had a guy show up at my clinic one day with a complaint of finger swelling. He said his finger got swollen and painful about a week prior, just got worse and worse, and about 3 days prior to coming, a hole opened up in the tip of his finger.
3: Oh boy. Okay.
1: This is where I would have personally gone to the doctor said.
3: Yeah, as soon as a hole emerges where there was not a hole, I'm going to the doctor.
1: So come the day of the visit, he said, by the way, I pulled something out of the hole in my finger yesterday with a pair of tweezers. I don't know what it is. Oh, this next part.
2: Oh, no. Jesus. Are you going to have to lay down?
1: Maybe.
2: Oh, boy. Maybe you should skip this one. How about you walk out in the hallway and I'll come over and read it?
1: I'm going to do it. If I have to lay down for a bit, I'll sleep through
3: okay.
1: the
3: All right.
1: revisited Dumber Than the Show trivia.
3: You know what helps get me through all these like gross things is enjoying other people be grossed out. That's what like keeps me in stasis.
1: Well, I'm going to really enjoy this.
3: Okay. All right. Do that.
1: So the day of the visit, he says, quote, by the way, I pulled something out of the hole in my finger yesterday with a pair of tweezers. No idea what it is.
2: Mm-hmm.
1: I said, you take a picture of it. And he produced a tissue from his shirt pocket. He didn't take a picture of it. He brought it in.
2: Okay.
1: It was his distal phalanx.
2: What is that?
3: I don't know what that is. But
1: the last bone in his finger.
2: Oh, my God. Okay, we need a cleanser.
6: That's some real conversation for your ass.
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2: Maitland, that's inappropriate.
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1: 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TikTok, Instagram, Facebook at FBHW Show. I'm Freebear, one of the hosts. Today's already an out-of-the-ordinary day. Tommy and I got here at about the same time, about 4:35 this morning, and both settling into our spots. And then Tommy said, right in front of me, if you've never seen the screen, there's a massive TV that is divided into four quadrants, and on it is basically four different computers. And the top two were not signed in, and the bottom two were not signed. And there's a mouse that can go between all of the screens. But that mouse was missing.
2: Weird.
3: Curious. Mm-hmm.
1: Without that mouse, you cannot place the cursor into the spot you need to sign in. That was troublesome. So went around the entire table because maybe it had fallen off the table.
4: Sure.
1: Lifted up the monitor and looked under one side and then the other, and then pulled out a mouse with a cord that I found and thought maybe this can plug into something. P.S. Didn't know where, just thought maybe a hole would exist and hey, magic computer mouse that works on everything. And we tore everything apart. Then we repeated those steps, and then we called our engineer Mike and woke him up and said, Mike, we can't find the mouse for the studio. We wondered if maybe you were in here doing something. He said, well, I haven't been in that studio for a week, so I have no idea.
3: Then we need to report a mouse theft.
1: Yeah. I said, this seems like a really dumb thing to wake you up for, but I'm bamboozled. I don't know what to do without it. I don't have a plan. This is not something we've encountered. He thought about it for a second, and he said, I think the best thing to do would be to go steal a mouse and a wireless dongle from somewhere else in the building. Stole one, came back, plugged it into the computer, and then finally we got things going. Tommy got the show started at 5, just like normal. I'm like, wow, I don't know what could have happened to that mouse, but doesn't matter now. And then right before we were starting this hour, a flurry of strange things started occurring on the screen. Like all of the spots from the commercial break we were coming up to disappeared.
2: Oh, God. Uh-oh.
1: If you were in the room, you'd have heard me say things like, I don't know what's happening, and something is afoot.
3: Yeah, you had a very serious look on your face.
1: Mm-hmm. And then over by where Maitland sits, I hear the equivalent of Urkel saying, did I do that? When she pulled a mouse out and said, this might be the mouse for that computer. I might have taken it home. Lo and behold, all of the disasters that had been going on had all been rooted to the fact that you decided to have vacation for the mouse.
2: Yes.
3: What's funny is that none of us put it together where every time Maitland clicked the mouse over there, that's when something was happening.
2: Well, it wasn't connecting to my computer. So I thought, wow, this thing must really be dead. But I sat there and I kept clicking. And then I moved it a little and clicked it and was shaking it around and clicking it. And then I picked it up and I shook it.
3: That's what did it. That's what got it working.
4: Yeah, you always got to shake it.
5: Hey, what's up, little
1: buddy? It's all good now.
2: Sorry, Mike.
1: Yeah. I'd say there was no harm, no foul. I did not get awakened way before my alarm would go off.
2: Yeah. So.
1: Fortunately, Mike, the engineer that we've worked with for 22 years now, has the patience of a saint. I'm sure today is not the first time he's been woken up for something a dumb morning show DJ couldn't figure out on their own.
4: Yes.
1: Side note, happy birthday, Maitland.
3: Happy birthday.
2: Yeah, how you feeling after your birthday celebration weekend? Better than I thought I would. I said earlier, I was like, I think the cumulative hangover is going to hit sometime tomorrow. After work, we had some friends come up to town, and then we went over to Kelly's house, where she set up the most beautiful slumber party. I'm still finding

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1: Well, for the longest time, millennials got blamed for everything.
2: Yeah.
1: It seemed like you still had plenty of time for getting blamed left, and then Gen Z showed up and was like, hey, can't we be the root of some problems? And, you know, the millennials were blamed for not buying houses because they enjoyed avocado toast too much, but Gen Z said, well, no, it's us. We order DoorDash and...
3: Millennials were also blamed for restaurants closing down, right?
1: Oh, yeah. Yeah, like they were the reason all the restaurants closed.
3: They're the reason that Chili's is not doing so well.
2: Oh, Chili's is back.
3: Chili's is back. I know. Mm-hmm. They have the cheese pull.
2: They have a new shark margarita, and they posted a picture of it. They just said, you mind if your boy gets a little too deep into marine biology? Like, Chili's has just leaned in on becoming more of, like, a meme at this point. And so now it's, like, way more fun to go to Chili's.
1: They're popular.
3: Good for them. Good for them.
1: But, yeah, some of the other ones that disappeared, your Ruby Tuesdays, your Bennigan's.
3: Olive Garden.
4: Olive Garden is still here.
5: Yeah. Yeah,
4: people
5: Olive Garden's still around.
3: I feel like they've fallen off a bit.
1: Steve, did you notice you can't say restaurants that are gone? You keep saying things that are wildly popular, like Chili's and Olive Garden?
3: That's yeah. Shows how
1: seems like you can't even find a McDonald's these days.
5: Yeah.
1: There's, like, six in the window.
5: God, we killed them.
1: Well, now Gen Z is spoiling things for millennials.
4: Great. We're back at it. They're messing with us. We're getting it at both ends, aren't we?
1: You are. Yeah. Okay. You're ruining everything. So these are things that are no longer cool, according to Gen Z, that millennials thought were cool or made cool. You know, for me, Gen Z. Number one, taking photos of your food and posting it online.
2: I'll never stop.
1: What do you mean you'll never stop?
2: I'll never stop doing that.
1: Why? Who cares?
2: I do. Sometimes you get a meal and you're like, why is this egg salad prettier than I am? A bad example of a food, but...
5: Okay, I mean, yeah, if you are not as good looking as egg salad, then you're having a rough go, I guess.
1: Maitland's having an ugly egg salad day. Leave her alone.
2: I literally have a food picture on my Instagram story right now from yesterday morning of the waffles I got at breakfast yesterday. They're so pretty.
1: And who's supposed to get joy out of that?
2: Me? And anybody
1: then why don't
2: else
1: you just
2: who
1: look
2: sees
1: at it
2: and
1: on your phone?
2: Because I want other people to be like, whoa, where is that beautiful waffle?
5: Look, I'd like to criticize, but I've definitely posted food pics before. It's usually one of two things. One, it's something that I made that I went, damn, this turned out looking really good. Mm-hmm. Like, this looks good. I need everyone to see this to tell me online how great I am. That's the only reason we have social media, let's be honest, is for people to go, you're great, right? So, or if I go somewhere and like something's outrageously large. Like, if it's like you get a burger and you go, oh, my God, look at this thing.
1: Right? You could use it as a spare tire.
5: Like, when somebody, if they deliver the food and you laugh out loud, like that, I have to take a picture of you.
3: Or,
5: I don't always post it, but.
3: Or, like, when Free Beer got his brown meal that one time
5: and
3: we all took pictures of it and posted it.
5: Yeah,
3: that was really good.
1: My dad even calls that. What's it you like to eat? Brown?
5: Your brown meal.
3: Because you got a steak, a baked potato, you had.
5: A brown and diet coke. Yeah, both brown liquids mixed together to be more brown.
1: The least brown thing was the brown bread.
5: And that was brown. Yeah, all still in the palette of brown.
1: Mm-hmm. Number two, the phrase, I did a thing. I don't think anyone's on board with that anymore.
5: I hate that one.
1: Except for housewife that got a new Corolla.
3: No, it's always.
1: I did a thing.
3: It's always middle-aged woman who cut her hair short.
1: Oh,
5: honestly, I see plenty of men who do it, too. Mm. I did a thing. Oh, come on, man. No.
1: Now, the third thing that Gen Z hates that millennials used to love, skinny jeans. Nice job, stupid. You look like Gru.
2: They're coming back.
1: Are they?
2: They told us they were out for so long. Everybody went baggy. The people who were like, yes, I've been waiting for this moment. The people who look really, really good in baggy jeans, like Kelly, they're sticking around for them. But... then other people who are like, I wasn't giving up my skinny jeans, they're validated too. You try sticking like flare jeans or bootleg jeans into an UGG boot, you're just going to look crazy.
1: That is going to look pretty crazy.
5: Yeah, you don't want to look crazy. Well, you need the right pants for the right occasion.
1: People just wear what they want. Ugh.
2: I think that's where we're moving more into.
1: I think so.
2: Which is very nice.
1: Number four, saying LOL out loud. Just laugh or don't.
5: Oh.
1: I think we can all agree with that one, right?
5: I agree. Yeah,
4: I say it sarcastically. I say L-O-L.
3: What about Raffle Mayo?
1: Why'd that one get the short run? What did Raffle Mao do?
3: Yeah.
1: Number five, open toe shoes.
5: What?
1: Apparently those are out.
5: Haven't those literally always been in? Well, at least for women, maybe not for guys, but like women wear open toe shoes for occasions.
1: Lots of them.
5: Like,
1: by the look of Maitland's face, I'm assuming you have some on today.
2: I do.
1: Because you went, oh.
2: I'm wearing sandals. But I don't know if maybe they mean those, but I have moved away from getting open-toed heels. Because they always end up giving you blisters on your toes. No matter what you do, they rub in such a way that you're just like, we're never comfortable.
1: Can't dodge it. So you have sandals on, but you'd be annoyed if me or Hot Wings or Steve wore sandals, yes?
2: Yeah, it's a double standard
3: unfair.
2: For sure.
5: Mm-hmm. Yeah,
3: unfair.
5: Sandals for me are, that's beach. That's fine then, not at work.
3: I stopped wearing them at work because of that time that Peter was here. Peter runs the syndication company that airs the show.
5: Yeah.
3: And I think I had worked here for about a month.
1: Okay.
3: And Peter was in town visiting.
1: Okay.
3: And he had to go back to the airport. Like, he came in to sit in during the show, but his flight was before the show ended.
1: Yeah,
3: so you guys
1: he's like, I can't stay for all 4 hours of this garbage hole.
3: So you guys made me take him to the airport, and he spent half the ride to the airport talking about how unprofessional we were. And I'm like, see, you dressed up for work today. I had, like, flip-flops, cargo shorts on. Thanks, Peter. This won't stick with me forever.
5: Yeah, this isn't going to be a core memory, even though I'm an adult.
1: 1-800-947-3979. More of this on the way. It is the Free Beer and Hot Wing Show. 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
1: 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So these are things that are no longer cool, according to Gen Z, that millennials thought were cool or made cool. Number six, monochrome furniture. Does that mean your living room set shouldn't all match anymore? You shouldn't have everything together?
2: Or do they want the cushions to be different than the arms? Like, should it look like a Harlequin couch?
3: Like, I think it's just your living room shouldn't look like Freebeer's dinner plate.
2: Oh,
3: like everything, is all the same color.
2: A splash of color in there, maybe with a throw pillow.
3: Yeah.
4: Yeah, because I get that. Because a lot of times you would go and buy like a living room set that would have a love seat, a couch, a coffee table, and they would all kind of be the same because they were from the same set.
1: I think you're going to like this one.
2: Okay.
1: Gen Z hates the term adulting.
2: Good.
1: Also, so does everyone.
2: Mm-hmm. It's a stupid term.
3: I loved it when it first came out, like, and everybody was saying it. Like, oh, this is adulting. I don't want to do it. I loved it. I even had a little ashtray that says, it said something like, dump your adulting here. And I would smoke and just, like, use it all the time. Like, I can't adult right now. I loved that in the beginning.
5: Mm-hmm.
3: And then after a while, it was like, on everything. Mm-hmm. Like, live, laugh, love.
1: It gets too much.
3: Yeah. And, like, the whole, right now, the... it's what's the chic thing everybody's doing?
5: Yeah.
2: Yeah, that's
3: kind of chic to blah, blah, blah. Shut up.
2: Oh, that God. One's really
3: not even
2: dumb.
3: The definition of the word. Shut up.
2: No, that one's really dumb because it's just so lazy. People
3: it's
2: are
3: everywhere.
2: Just putting it to everything. It's like, this is dumb.
3: But I do wish I could still say some days like, I don't want to adult today.
1: Certainly the feeling remains. Mm-hmm. The terminology is gone.
3: Yeah.
1: Feeling remains.
2: I think turning it into a verb is what annoyed me. I'm like, you know, if you say, oh, man, I got to really be an adult today. Like, that doesn't bother me. But saying adulting is just, I don't know, infuriating.
1: The next one, side parting your hair is apparently something you're not supposed to do now.
2: Oh,
1: did you know that?
2: Mine was until last week. Hmm. But my hair is starting to change. And I stop fighting it. It wants to go kind of diagonal. I go, just do what you're going to do.
4: Yeah. Mine mine doesn't matter because as soon as I put on headphones, I end up with a ridge down the middle of my head anyway. Yeah. So
1: same.
4: I don't care.
2: Same.
5: I side parted for so long that now when I try to, this is about as close to the middle as my hair gets because it just doesn't go anywhere else.
1: Like it's trained.
5: Yeah.
2: Yeah.
1: Exist.
5: Even when it's cut the way where they're like, okay, you could do a middle or a side. I'm like, it's going to do what it wants.
1: Remember when the middle part was like, at least for guys, like the greatest sign of being a loser.
2: Yeah, parted down the middle, feathered down the side.
5: The butt part.
4: Closest I've ever come to my glory days was when I had a middle part.
1: Yeah. Yeah.
4: So cool. Middle part, and if it's just long enough to just barely tuck behind your ears, oh my God.
1: Living the dream.
3: Is that when your hair was blue, Steve?
4: No, no, no. My hair was blue when it was really short.
3: Oh.
4: I was like, that was when I was going, I had a rough breakup when I was 15.
3: Mm.
4: So, you know, I, of course, shaved my head and dyed my hair blue.
3: Yeah, yeah, I know exactly
2: hair
3: how that
2: color,
3: feels.
2: Yeah.
3: I did that at 34.
2: You're going through something.
1: And 36.
4: We've been through the same thing, just separated by a couple decades.
2: Yeah, hair color change, new tattoo.
1: Things Gen Z hates that millennials used to like, high-waisted jeans. Gen Z says nay to those.
5: Pry them out of my cold, dead hands. Sorry, continue.
4: No, how do you really feel?
1: Boy, Maitland at 30 is very aggressive.
2: Mm-hmm. Yeah.
1: Doesn't make any sense.
5: Buckle up.
1: People who do the last one, people who do the Jim Carrey face are cringy. Hey, let me know you're stuck in the 90s. It's unoriginal and makes people uncomfortable.
4: The Jim Carrey face?
2: Who's doing the Jim Carrey face? I guess maybe that must be a millennial thing that I'm unaware of.
5: I think it's just like over exaggerated goofy faces.
4: Okay.
5: Like when you're trying to say something that's not really all that funny, but you're trying to make it funny, so you make just a weird face. And everybody's just like, calm down.
1: It does sound awful.
5: Yeah.
1: When you look at it that way. These are the things you're not allowed to do anymore. So
4: gotcha.
1: Maitland's already declared keeping the high-waisted jeans.
5: Mm-hmm.
2: Well, they all also include I was today years old when.
1: Oh, God. Mm. Yes.
2: That really could die.
5: That was really funny when I first saw it, though.
2: Yeah.
5: Like, man,
2: like
5: I'm going to use that.
2: 15 years ago. Like, yeah, it is funny the first time.
1: And then we all got together and smashed it into the ground over and over.
2: And people online turn it into their own, like, whole personality. I was 2 years old.
1: Dumber Than the Show Trivia Revisited. That is next. 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
1: Time to play Dumber Than the Show Trivia. Kelly has waited her turn. Today's contestant from Wilkes-Barre, Pennsylvania, listens on 97.9X. Gina joins us. Hello, Gina.
2: Hello.
1: How are you today?
2: I am jazzed. How are you?
1: We're very good. You're going to be playing Kelly. The jackpot is $100. Whichever of you gets the most of the five questions right that I have will be the winner. You can each pass on questions the first time around, and I'll come back to it. Low time wins if there's a tie. You cannot have more than 90 seconds. We'll cut you off there. Kelly will exit to the hallway now and will not hear your turn or any of your answers. Okay, Gina?
2: All right.
1: All right, Gina. Your turn on Dumber Than the Show Trivia begins in 3, 2, 1. What branch of science is concerned with the study of matter and energy?
2: Physics.
1: What color are shelled pistachio nuts?
2: Brown.
1: What is Charlie Brown's sister's name?
2: Sally.
1: What is the active ingredient in smelling salts?
2: Menthol.
1: What classic book inspired the name of Starbucks?
2: Oh my God, it's the one with the whale, isn't it? Oh my God. Double pass, I'm not going to think of it.
1: Time. That last one's probably going to drive you crazy.
2: It is. Moby Dick.
1: That's the one. Just in time. That is, we've all been there in the room, right?
3: Yep.
1: We've all had that.
3: Yes.
1: It is maddening.
2: I haven't had my caffeine yet either, so.
1: Well, I bet you got your mind going now. All right,
2: yeah.
1: Gina, hold on just a moment, okay? Let's wave Kelly in. She'll make her way back into the mostly round table. Kelly, welcome back.
4: Thank you.
1: Gina's score has been recorded. She is on hold. And now it's your time to shine.
4: Yeah, I'm going to get out of the $100 club today.
1: Okay, Kelly, your turn on Dumber Than the Show Trivia. Against Gina for $100 for her begins in 3, 2, 1. What branch of science is concerned with the study of matter and energy?
4: Pass.
1: What color are shelled pistachio nuts?
4: The shells or the nuts? The nuts?
1: Yes.
4: Green.
1: What is Charlie Brown's sister's name?
4: Susie.
1: What is the active ingredient in smelling salts?
4: Salt? I have no
1: idea.
4: What
1: classic book inspired the name of Starbucks?
4: Oh, pass.
1: What branch of science is concerned with the study of matter and energy?
4: I have astrology.
1: What classic book inspired the
4: Double
1: name
4: pass.
1: Of time?
4: Dang, I'm going to be pissed about that one.
1: Let's bring Gina back. Gina, welcome back. All right, let's score this game. What branch of science is concerned with the study of matter and energy? Kelly said astrology. Which is not a science.
4: I know. I kept thinking aerospace engineer.
2: Favorite branch of science.
4: What am I doing?
1: Gina said physics. Gina is correct.
4: Yeah, nice job, Gina.
2: Oh, my God.
1: Gina, what color are shelled pistachio nuts? Kelly said green. Gina said brown. It's green. We're tied at one. What is the active ingredient in smelling salts? Kelly went, salt.
4: No idea.
1: Gina said menthol. Answer is ammonia. 1-1. What classic book inspired the name of Starbucks? This one was troubling. Kelly was like, oh, I know it. Pass. Came back the second time and said, double pass, quickly. Gina said, oh, the one with the whale. Double pass. The answer is Moby Dick.
4: Mm-hmm.
1: We're tied at one. What is Charlie Brown's sister's name? Different answers here. Kelly said Susie.
4: Susie Brown. Okay.
1: Gina said Sally. The answer is Sally. Gina wins!
4: Nice job, Gina!
2: Oh, my God!
3: You did it!
2: Oh, my God! Oh, my God!
3: Yeah, we heard you.
1: She wanted to get all three parts of the Trinity.
5: Yeah. She got it. She did it.
1: Gina, congratulations. Now you have won.
2: That's congrats,
4: Kelly. Oh,
2: my God. Good job.
4: Nice job, Gina.
2: I don't know why I said congrats. Good job.
1: Gina, keep an eye on your email inbox. There is some exciting paperwork on the way.
2: I will. Thank
1: right.
2: you.
1: Gina, have a great week.
2: You too. Bye-bye.
1: Moby Dick. Bye. We'll play again today. Hot Wings asking the questions. Mm-hmm. We'll play in 2 hours. No noise from our phones. No vibrations. Nothing. The silence is awesome. Hopefully your phone is as quiet. 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
1: Maitland's 30th birthday. It's the free beer and hot wing show. Later on, we'll do the $1,000 minute of Maitland. You can answer 10 questions about Maitland. You can win $1,000 wow. later on today.
2: I can write those.
1: Will you write
2: those?
1: Yeah, I was going to write them, but yeah, you can write them.
2: Or you could do it.
1: No, I like your idea.
2: Okay.
1: Yeah, let's celebrate your birthday by you doing it.
2: I'll do it.
1: Maybe we'll work on them together.
2: Okay.
1: But yeah, so if you're up on the Maitland Wikipedia page, you have a chance to win $1,000 on the Minute of Maitland.
3: I like this.
1: Later on today.
3: We have to do this for everyone's birthday, though.
1: Well, Maitland just works because it's so similar to mayhem. Yeah. Later this hour, what shouldn't exist? That's all. What shouldn't exist? I'll give you one. The ostrich pillow. Have you seen that thing?
4: What is that?
5: What?
1: You zip your face inside of it, and then you lay on something in the plane, and it's a pillow, it covers your face at the same time.
4: Okay. I kind of like that.
1: No, you don't. Yeah, it shouldn't exist.
4: Because then nobody can see how I'm sitting up with my mouth open and sleeping.
1: I see the benefit, but no, it's
3: all right.
1: It's dystopian. Let's get to the free beer and hot wings report. Now, we're in the O'Reilly Auto Parts studios. It's a cliche in old movies. A cop loses his car or the detective, you know, chasing somebody on foot. And then a getaway car arrives and then they jump in a car and go, I need your car. Follow that person.
5: Yeah, they commandeer it.
1: Yeah. Well, in this case, it's Houston police jumping in an Uber.
6: Hey, give me a ride over there, please. Cool. Go that way.
5: Yeah, they commandeer it.
1: Yeah. Well, in this case, it's Houston police jumping in an Uber.
6: Hey, give me a ride over there, please. Cool. Go that way. That way. Go. Pick her up. Pick her up. Pick her up. De Leon, get

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1: What just shouldn't exist? We don't need it. Not making anything better. It's only dumb.
2: There's a lot of those.
1: Let's start with ticks. What have they done for me lately? Nothing. Your life is dependent on trying to bite onto other creatures, be a parasite. You make it so people are allergic to meat or give them Lyme disease. What have you done that's good? Can you be used for any medicine? Can people eat you?
2: No.
1: If you're are possums going to starve? Nay, they will adapt and move on. The possum is resilient. That's goodbye, ticks. You shouldn't exist. So that's two things. Ostrich pillows and ticks. Who else?
2: Can we just throw mosquitoes in with ticks?
3: Yep.
1: Yes.
2: I mean, like, I can handle, like, a lot of the insects. Like, I hate flies, but, you know, they're annoying. But they're not, like, mosquitoes. They don't spread disease like mosquitoes. They don't make you itch like mosquitoes.
1: Right? And, I don't disagree with that at all.
2: I'd put those as 1 and 1A.
1: That's a good point as well.
3: Gas station TV.
1: Doesn't need to exist. Yes, mate.
3: It's so loud for no reason. They have like specified programming for gas stations.
2: Yeah, it's Maria Menounos and Cheddar TV.
3: She would not have a career if not for gas station TV.
2: I know. Like, you're aging beautifully. You look terrific.
3: She does.
2: Jesus, this is, I don't need this.
3: Why do you need a screen screaming at you for the 5 minutes it takes you to pump your gas?
2: Well,
3: I'm just going to sit in my car and scroll on a different screen that shows me things I actually want.
1: Have you ever seen anything on there where you're like, I got to tell someone about this?
2: No.
1: No.
4: No.
2: I have an assortment of things that are like stupid gadgets, some of them on TV or that I've seen in real life. Therapeutic copper jewelry.
1: Oh, yeah. Yes.
5: Oh, man. A friend of mine swore by one of those
2: things. They don't work. They don't do anything.
1: No, what do you mean? If you have one on your, if you don't have one on and you put both arms out and someone pushes down on your arms fall down. But if you put one on and then you stand the same way, they can't even push your arms down.
2: It's so stupid.
1: Don't you want to be incredibly strong when it comes to keeping your arms out like a cross?
2: It's so stupid. And I know right now there are probably a bunch of people listening right now that have copper and swear by it. It's a placebo at best. It's staining your skin and doing nothing else. That's all it is. Do you remember the Tiddy Bear seatbelt comfort strap?
5: Oh, yeah.
1: Yes.
5: T-I-D-D-Y.
2: That shouldn't exist.
1: No, it shouldn't.
2: Nobody is discomforted that much in that one spot where you need that. But I do appreciate the name of it. That's T-I-D-D-Y, by the way, the Tiddy Bear seatbelt comfort strap.
5: Tiddy Bear.
2: Electric carving knives. Completely useless.
1: I used to hate Thanksgiving when I had to move my hand back and forth for as many as 3.5 seconds. But then once I had a buzzsaw in my hands, oh my God, it was awesome. I loved replacing that blade every 3 seconds when it came off.
2: Yeah, I remember, you know, like growing up as a kid in the 70s, like technological advancements for the kitchen were really big, I think, in the 50s and 60s and into the 70s.
1: The electric
2: can opener. So everyone had the electric can opener mounted under your cabinet. Like, how often are you opening a can? I mean, if you're opening 50 cans a day, I can see it. But if you're opening one a day, man, you don't need to take up that space. And then also banana slicers. You know you can cut that by just looking at it. A banana is not a hard thing to cut. Just a regular butter knife that you can then throw in the dishwasher. That's all you need. At best, it takes you
1: just crazy enough
2: seconds
1: to work.
2: Doom, doom, doom, doom, doom. You're done.
1: Let me just get this one out of the way. Flock cameras. Yes, I see you. You're all saying it.
2: Yeah.
1: Most people agree.
2: Yeah.
1: Those should not exist.
5: I can't believe all of those people that are posting about all of the precious materials that are inside of flock cameras.
1: Yeah, normally I would
2: that
1: be against
2: wrong
1: stealing, and in this case, I probably am too, maybe.
2: Yeah,
1: I'm not going to do it.
2: Thing that
5: very against stealing.
1: All right, what shouldn't exist?
5: Racism.
1: Okay.
5: That was easy. When you first said, what shouldn't exist, that was the first thing that popped in my head, and then you said, ostrich pillows. I'm like, wow, we're really, really all over the place here.
1: We'll add to that because this one's coming in a lot via text. Nazis in America?
5: Nazis. Well, Nazis.
2: I mean, I agree.
5: I think Nazis worldwide.
2: Nazism in general.
1: I know they probably just meant Nazis in general, but what if there is somebody who's like, I don't know, I like El Salvadoran Nazis. I think they bring a lot to the table.
5: Just don't cross our borders.
1: Yeah, stay out, Nazi.
2: Maybe there's different denominations of Nazism that's more fun on one side.
5: Maybe.
2: Like, you know, it's like, you know, Christianity. Some denominations are more fun than others.
5: Guess there's a chance.
3: I wouldn't venture up that hill.
2: No, not really, but I'm just
3: saying. Let alone die on it.
2: Yeah.
3: The papyrus font.
1: Oh, I don't know that one.
3: Ooh, that's the Avatar movie
1: font. Oh, yeah.
3: It's an ugly font. Anytime I see it anywhere, I'm like, are you making a joke? And when people found out that that's all they did for the Avatar movies was take that font, blow it up, and make it bold, it'd be better. Yeah. Font be better.
1: Font people get very fussy about fonts.
4: Oh, don't get me started on Comic Sans.
3: Yep.
4: Oh,
3: hate
1: it. Remember when the owner of, when LeBron said, I'm taking my talents to South Beach, and then the owner of the Cavs, Dan Gilbert, put that full-page letter in the Cleveland Plains dealer newspaper the next day saying, we're going to move out, we're going to fight. It was all determined, but he wrote it in Comic Sans, and everybody's like, nice job, stupid.
5: Can't take that seriously.
1: No wonder he left.
2: You can't take that seriously.
1: You know, back when newspapers were things. 1-800-947-3979. More of this on the way. It is the Free Beer and Hot Wings Show on 92.7 WQLZ, the rock station.
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15: Nice weather continues to be in the area for central Illinois. We'll have 84 degrees this afternoon with partly cloudy to mostly sunny skies. Calm conditions and low humidity. It will feel very comfortable this afternoon. Overnight tonight, some cloud cover lingers around, getting our temperatures in the mid-60s. With News Channel 20 Storm Team Forecast, I'm meteorologist Matt Bednar.
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1: 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TikTok, Instagram, Facebook at FBHW Show. Things that should not exist. Ostrich pillows, ticks, cancer, Nazis. Mm-hmm.
2: Racism.
1: Racism.
3: Yeah, racism.
1: Electric knives. You know, we don't need your political stuff. I get it.
2: Yeah, it's not really.
1: It's not fun.
2: Not really what we're going for.
1: I get it. I agree with, well, about half. And you probably would agree with about half of ours.
4: I think all the weird flavors of syrup for pancakes is strange.
5: Yeah.
1: Like, what do you mean?
4: When you go places and they're like, I've got blueberry syrup or strawberry syrup. I'm like, that is not real. That's why not just use old regular plain syrup?
3: Yeah, maple. That's the syrup.
4: Yeah, where'd you get strawberry syrup from?
3: Yeah, that's not syrup. That's something different.
4: It's just fake. Like, I get if you make it and it's like for a bar and you're making mixed drinks with it or whatever and you cook down some strawberries.
1: Yeah.
4: But you just put strawberry flavoring in syrup. It's not real.
1: Like, it's a real shortcut.
4: Like, remember when purple ketchup was a thing?
1: Shouldn't have existed.
4: Nobody should have ever had purple ketchup ever in their life. Ain't nobody needed purple ketchup.
2: Didn't it take the world by storm that
4: it did.
2: One summer?
4: Everybody
2: though?
4: Was pooping purple, remember?
5: Or like on that note too, like selling bottles of simple syrup for $5 at the grocery store. Simple syrup is literally a cup of sugar, cup of water, heat it up. You don't even have to boil it.
3: Yeah.
4: I also don't need the greeting when I get into my car. The one that's like, hey, according to such and such, you better be safe. Or the like little logo that pops up. I think that's so unnecessary. Like, stop it.
2: That little thing that goes from one side of your glasses to the other, like around the back of your neck, like
1: the strap,
2: the little strap or band. Those seem stupid. Has anyone ever really utilized them? Like, have you ever been in a situation where like, my glasses flew off?
1: I mean, I had them for sports when I was a kid.
2: That's stupid.
3: Yeah, if you're taking them on and off a lot for whatever reason.
1: Nobody people with their readers.
2: No one has ever dropped their glasses.
5: Anything Gwyneth Paltrow sells on Goop, but specifically the Yoni egg.
1: Oh, is that the vibrator?
5: No, it's like a
3: jade
5: egg
3: right?
5: that you shove up there and use for like Kegels.
1: Oh, yeah.
3: Yeah.
5: Just do Kegels.
1: Yeah.
5: Don't put an egg up there.
1: Yeah, what does that do to make it different? Is it like a little?
3: It's slippery, so it's tough. You got to hang on to it, right?
5: Like,
3: is that
5: what
3: it really is? Pinch.
5: Yeah, you got to like.
3: It's heavy.
5: Pinch everything to hold it in there.
1: Someone said I was playing golf with someone and they broke out a Euro club, which is a golf club you pee into the handle so you can dump it out in a bathroom. If you can whip it out to pee into a golf club, just pee on the ground.
3: On a bush or something. Yeah.
1: Why would you say, guy, I got to take this pee back and dump it in the right spot? I don't want to. I'm okay with whipping it out on the golf course, but I'm not okay with putting my pee in the woods.
2: It happened again.
1: What?
2: You said Euro Club, and the first thing I thought of was like
1: a sandwich.
2: A sandwich. Like with the shaved meat.
1: This has been a trend over the years where something is mentioned and it's not a food, but Steve assumes it's a food and gets really confused. The most notable example was when we were talking about supposedly. The band Motley Crue, I think it was Motley Crue, maybe Metallica.
2: Crazy backstage stories.
1: Yeah. They had you could only get backstage if you could put a drumstick far enough up your hoo-ha.
4: Oh, wow.
3: Right.
1: And Steve was like, so they got a bunch of chicken wings? And we're like, no, man,
3: no,
1: drumsticks.
3: Like Tommy Lee. Drumsticks. Dun, dun, dun, dun, dun. That you play drums with.
2: I wish it happened that quickly.
1: No, it was much later.
2: It was much more drawn out.
3: Yeah, we let that
1: what
3: go
1: was the
3: a
1: other
3: little
1: one?
3: Longer, but.
1: We didn't even know. He was just like,
2: forget.
1: There was a couple more recently, but that was motorized ice cream cone, the device that holds and rotates your ice cream so you don't have to manually turn the cone while licking it.
2: Wait, so you just stick your tongue out and hold it?
1: I guess so.
3: You know,
2: that's like Idiocracy type
3: stuff.
2: It
3: really
2: there.
3: Is because like I'm very much against using unnecessary things that I have to clean.
5: Mm-hmm.
3: Like, because something like that, you probably can't put in the dishwasher, or whatever. It's like, why are we using this? This is not, I can just do this with my hand. Like, I need something special with this.
1: Right? Just do it with my hand.
3: Yeah.
1: Oh, this one from Nashville. Couldn't agree more. Any kids' toys that come with more than one zip tie holding it to cardboard.
2: Yeah.
1: What are you doing?
3: Oh, boy, they do make. They're so zip tie happy with kids' toys.
2: I don't understand that too, because most of the toys they're in packaging that is like shrink formed to the shape of the the toy already.
3: Yeah,
2: it's not going anywhere.
3: Yeah,
2: right?
3: Or can't you just make the box better?
2: Right.
5: Oh, Oh, scissor packaging that you can only open with scissors.
1: Yes. Mm-hmm. Yeah. Anything in the devil's plastic.
5: Yes. Mm-hmm.
1: This one. Anxiety diarrhea. At what point in human history did we need to S ourselves when scared for survival? Who's that helping? That's a good point.
3: That's a great question.
1: Not needed. The Richard Simmons electric wand massager. I mean, that can't
3: disagree.
1: Can't be selling many of those at this point. I would like to eliminate something. My wife's 15 throw pillows on our bed. We don't need them. I just have to move them when we get to bed.
3: Mm-hmm. Yeah, that will always be a fight between men and women. The number of pillows on a bed or on a couch or anywhere, really.
1: All right. What else shouldn't exist? 1-800-947-3979. Make it whatever you want. Make the world a better place by eliminating things. 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
1: It's a simple, somewhat tongue-in-cheek, though some of them have been very serious, discussion of things that should not exist. Steve, what shouldn't exist?
2: Hang gliders.
1: Why?
2: What are they good for?
3: Hang gliding.
1: I mean, it does seem like the answer's in the name.
2: They don't really serve any purpose. It's not like people are using them for transportation or anything.
4: Well, I mean, you could say the same thing about anything, like hurdles.
2: Yeah, agreed.
1: All they're doing is slowing me down.
2: Agreed.
4: Or bowling pins. I mean, like anything that's an activity, you could say they shouldn't exist.
2: That's the whole point of this segment.
4: I'm disagreeing with you on this one, though, and I don't even hang glide.
1: You're not enjoying the pushback, are you? What you got against the hang gliding people?
4: Like, that's just for fun.
1: Let's see. AI music.
5: Yeah.
1: That one might be the most universal one yet. I mean, there's people that are like, I don't know, Nazis, but I hate that music from AI.
4: AI in general shouldn't exist.
1: That might be true.
4: Somebody else texted in, I don't have it in front of me, but mega church televangelists.
1: Oh, yeah.
4: Absolutely should not exist.
1: Anyone who goes on TV and asks you to send money to prove you love God. Pretty straightforward.
4: Yeah. Mm-hmm. Yeah.
1: Poetry.
4: You've got seven jets.
1: Mm-hmm. Don't need it.
5: Stop that.
4: Disagree.
1: No, don't tell me what to do. Roses are red, violets are blue. Mind your own business. Cuckoo, ca-choo.
4: You know, songs are poetry.
2: Yeah, what
1: yeah, keep it, songs.
4: So it, poems only, though, if they're set to music.
1: Sure.
4: Okay.
1: Yeah, that's then it's a song.
4: All right.
1: But a poem, just especially those ones where they're not even rhyming couplets, like haiku. Those are stupid.
2: I like a good 575.
4: Yeah. What do you got against a sonnet?
1: What does Steve have against hang gliders?
4: I don't know.
1: I'd rather go. No, I wouldn't.
4: What about a limerick?
1: Limericks are great.
4: Okay.
1: They help keep America in line. Mm-hmm. Otherwise, how do you know that hoe from Hoboken whose cherry is broken?
4: Yeah, I wouldn't know what to do with that girl from Nantucket.
1: Or what happens if you're riding in a Chevy and your balls get heavy?
4: Right.
1: Right?
2: I mean,
1: you're GD right, mate.
5: Kid beauty pageants.
4: Oh, yes.
5: Oh,
4: my gosh.
1: Here.
2: Oh.
5: Should not exist.
2: Nothing makes me more
4: so
2: uncomfortable.
4: Cringy.
1: What about those weird cars old people buy that aren't quite motorcycles, but they have two wheels in front and one in the back?
4: Oh, the trikes.
2: I was parked next to one of them at a traffic light this morning. Yeah, right outside.
4: Yeah.
2: I pulled up next to it and I was like, that's an odd choice.
4: Yeah, like I love the danger of motorcycling, but I no longer have the balance for it. Right.
1: I'm torn because part of me's like, I bet that's fun to drive.
4: And then
1: also, part of me is like, I don't want anyone to see me drive it.
2: Right. Not to be confused with the ones that you sit down in. Like, what was the one that we drove in Portland that one? That's a slingshot.
4: Mm-hmm. That's a slingshot.
2: Those are awesome.
4: Those are fun. Also, they shouldn't exist, though. There's
2: disagree. I had so much fun driving that thing around the parking lot.
4: But it is fun, and I would drive a motorcycle trike as well, whether it's two in the back and one in the front or two in the front and one in the back, because they have both.
1: This person says any sort of novelty socks that have pictures like chicken legs or beer bottles on them.
4: That was real big business for a while.
1: It was.
4: Novelty socks.
1: Wacky socks, man. People love a wacky sock.
4: Oh, you know what else shouldn't exist? Vertical exhaust pipes on a regular car should not exist.
5: Those are as bad as Nazis.
4: They're stupid.
1: So are you talking like
4: rolling coal?
2: Like stacks.
5: Oh,
4: yeah, people
5: okay,
4: that
5: wait,
4: have
5: yeah.
4: stacks in there. Usually it's in a pickup bed. Although it can be kind of funny if it's on a car.
2: Like, yeah, if you got them on your Grand Am, it's cool.
4: Like I have seen that at a couple of car shows where somebody's got like an old Corolla or something and they go bananas with any type of pipe they can find. And if you go way over the top, then it's kind of funny.
1: What should not exist?
5: Toe shoes.
1: Oh,
5: toe shoes.
1: Like the Vibram. Right? Is that what the brand was?
5: Yeah. Well, now it's trending, too, to do ballet flats that have, like, a little, like, moose knuckle in them. So
6: that's
5: you're
6: so weird.
5: So you look like you've got hooves or whatever. Mm-hmm. I don't even know how to describe
4: So does
5: them.
4: Your big toe go in one and the other four go in the other?
5: Or it's, like, your big toe and the one next to it and then the other three.
4: Oh. I don't want that split. Yeah, I don't. Did you I see like that?
1: The Hallmark Channel should not exist. No one needs to be that much that optimistic all the time.
2: Where else would we get? Was it Hot Frosty?
5: Oh, Hot Frosty was a Netflix one, but probably it was spoofing a little bit off of the
4: but
5: Hallmark
4: without,
5: movies.
4: Yeah, without the Hallmark Channel, though, where would fishes out of water have to go
5: right.
4: to
1: question.
4: Feel different and strange?
5: Or the lady who played DJ Tanner, she'd be unemployed.
2: Yeah.
4: She would have no job.
1: Somebody's feelings are hurt. Franklin Puckett Jr. writes on Facebook Messenger, your list is gay. I mean, come on. No tricycles? No hang gliders? What kind of girl show is this?
5: You know what I don't think should exist, guys? Periods.
1: You're dumb. Frank.
4: I mean, I agree. I don't have a problem with hang gliders or tricycles, honestly. I think they both have their places.
2: Yeah, every baby should ride a tricycle.
1: You know it shouldn't exist? Spam calls, spam texts.
2: Amen.
1: All that stuff smashing into your phone that you paid for yourself. Your phone should be quiet like ours. We have Incogni, that's why. Now, data brokers are constantly selling your personal information like it's theirs and like it's on clearance. 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
13: Nice weather continues to be in the area for central Illinois. We'll have 84 degrees this afternoon with partly cloudy to mostly sunny skies. Calm conditions and low humidity. It will feel very comfortable this afternoon. Overnight tonight, some cloud cover lingers around, getting our temperatures in the mid-60s. With News Channel 20 Storm Team forecast, I'm meteorologist Matt Bednar.
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1: 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I'm Freebeer, one of the hosts, and when we arrive at the building in the morning, some of us park on the west side, and when you walk down past the hotel through the alley, a lot of times over the last 22 years, Hot Wings has referenced this before, there's some regulars and not regulars that are homeless that are going to ask you for money or a ride or money. Yeah. Or cash, or money, when you're walking in.
2: Chaos.
1: I've never agreed that it's chaos, but it is relatively common for that to happen, right, mate? You park out there? Mm-hmm. And so as soon as you get, excuse me, and someone's asking you a question when you're walking in from there, I would say that we all immediately sort of put our defenses up. Mm-hmm. Yes?
3: Oh, if I see somebody walking through there, I immediately kind of clam up. I look around to see if I can see Hot Wings' truck pull up, and I'll either wait for him, or if I go in, I yank the door closed behind me.
4: Yeah, I do too.
1: So before I even pulled into our parking lot, while I was at the stoplight waiting to turn onto the street where I could turn in, I see a guy standing across the street looking towards our parking lot, holding two duffel bags, one in each hand. And he's kind of just staring. And I go, you don't see that every day downtown. That's weird. And I'm like, is he just waiting for someone to ask for a ride or whatever? Mm-hmm. So I'm like, I'm going to keep an eye on this guy, see what's going on. So I go, and then I pull in the parking lot, scan my card, gate goes up. I park. Now he's walked over to the front door of the hotel, and he's pulling on the doors trying to get in.
3: Huh.
1: And I see someone come up, and the lady kind of is talking to him, but she does not open the door. Because I thought, maybe he had just parked and he was going to walk across the street and he was getting to the hotel late. But she did not open the door for him. And then I see him turn and focus his gaze on me. And I'm like, here we go.
4: Yay.
1: Welcome to Panhandle Town.
4: Yep.
1: Or stabbed in the back of the kidneys town or whatever. And focus his gaze on me. And I'm like, here we go.
4: Yay.
1: Welcome to Panhandle Town.
4: Yep.
1: Or stabbed in the back of the kidneys town or whatever. I don't know.

0: train station. Do you happen to know? And I thought, okay, well, here it is. Because that's fairly common. They'll say, hey, do you know where somebody can catch a bus or whatever? And then you go, yeah, it's right over there. And then they say, I don't have enough money for it.
1: Yeah.
0: So or I go,
1: can I get a ride over there?
0: Yeah. So I go, I don't know. It's like 3 blocks that way. And I point. Now, that is the direction. Mm. But in my head, I think that's the train station. And I've never actually gone to it.
1: Train and bus are both there. Yeah.
0: Yeah. And he goes, oh, thank God. I didn't think I was going to make my train. And then turned and walked around the corner of the building. And then I went, I don't know if it's actually 3 blocks or more.
1: It's a little more than
2: three. I think it's a little more, yeah.
3: Mm-hmm.
0: And so,
2: but I mean, it's
1: probably like
2: maybe
1: like,
2: five.
0: Hell, I was like, he'll find it. And then I come in and I'm still, you know, thinking about it. I get up here and I'm like, that's more than 3 blocks. And then I Googled it on Maps real quick. And it's like a 15-minute walk. And now I feel bad. Like, I pretty much hosed that guy because I gave him a direction that was accurate, and I said 3 blocks. Yeah. But some guy carrying 2 duffel bags at 4:30 in the morning, he's going to get 3 blocks, and there's not, like, signs up.
1: Yeah.
3: No,
2: I'm not sure there is. I'm sure there's signs somewhere.
1: Not 3 blocks, though.
3: I'm pretty sure he had to go a block one way.
0: That's also true.
3: And then make a turn and then go 3 or 4 more blocks.
0: But also, he probably has a phone.
2: Rebeer, you got him in the general direction that he needs to
0: but
2: go.
0: If I had,
1: very general,
0: if I had given, if I had not judged a book by the cover and assumed he was going to panhandle or stab my kidneys a lot, I would have said, oh, well, let me look it up for you, and showed him on my phone, right?
3: Yeah.
0: But if I had done that, then you'd have said, you're lucky he didn't steal your phone.
1: Look, in this day and age, if you are successful enough to have both a train ticket and duffel bags... you probably have access to a map.
2: I mean, dual duffel bags is a real sign of success.
1: Yeah, absolutely. 100% he had some sort of a smartphone in his pocket.
2: Yeah.
1: Look it up.
0: His relief when I said, oh, about 3 blocks that way, though. I keep hearing that, like, oh, this guy was panicked. Gonna miss his train, I sent him on a wild goose chase.
1: You did wildly underestimate the blockage.
0: I don't think I said it authoritatively, though. I said, I know it's in that direction. I think about 3 blocks. He was satisfied. So was I.
1: Yeah.
2: Oh, well.
1: Yeah. 3, 13, whatever.
0: If you're still wandering around downtown, sorry and good luck.
1: He's just at the amphitheater. Where do I go now?
0: What if I go to leave work and he's out there? It's 2 duffel bags sitting there and he's sitting next to my car, punching his palm. Come on over here, man.
4: Been waiting for you.
1: I got this.
0: 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Free beer and hot mix report on the way. Coach caught on tape. Todd Monken, the head coach of the Cleveland Browns, can't believe the situation we're in. It's time for a season that would drive hot wings crazy if you were in New Mexico.
1: Oh.
0: That's on the way. Next, it is the Free Beer and Hot Wings Show.

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1: 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Ryan Fitzpatrick, longtime NFL quarterback, played for a lot of teams.
2: Mm-hmm.
1: Went to Harvard, I believe, before he played in the NFL. From Connecticut. And not really. Pretty good run. He hosts a podcast now with Andrew Whitworth, who was the left tackle on the Rams Super Bowl team.
2: Okay.
1: The Wit and Fitz, or Fitz and Wit, I don't know.
3: Fitz and Wit.
1: But Fitzpatrick and his wife, and Andrew Whitworth, both went to the big Taylor Swift, Travis Kelce wedding. They were both there.
2: Okay.
1: And Fitzpatrick had something happen that is, it's pretty relatable. At least it could happen to any of us. You see somebody, a celebrity, and you're like, oh, they want to talk to me. This is going to be exciting.
3: Now, for context, he had just revealed what he was wearing at the wedding.
1: Yes,
3: he had a tux on with a green tie.
1: Green bow tie.
3: And a top hat.
1: A somewhat low profile, but still yes. Top hat.
3: Yeah.
4: Tom Hanks was there. Guess what? I just had the experience with Bill Murray. I make eye contact
5: with
4: confident. Tom Hanks.
5: You were really confident.
4: So I'm like, this guy, he knows who I am. Bill Murray knows who I am. Tom's got to know who I am. Makes eye contact, points at me. Again, that magical 20 to 30 feet away. And you were thinking
5: this is Kevin Costner moment. You're about to get the gun shot.
4: This
5: at
4: is
5: you
4: a finger end. Guns. This
5: they
4: is
5: know
4: a Bill
5: each
4: Murray.
5: Other
4: I know this yeah. guy. Okay. Something. And so I'm feeling pretty good. I'm like, holy crap, how cool is this? My life that like Tom Hanks knows who I am and he's approaching me to talk to me. And they get closer and he looks at me and he says, just so you know, that's a huge faux pas. You're not supposed to wear a top hat at a wedding. That's saved for the groom. And then just keeps walking.
3: Damn.
2: Oh, my God.
3: That would feel awful.
1: Just so especially know. From him.
6: Yeah. I'd immediately take it off.
4: And I still don't
5: you
4: know
5: were crushed.
4: To this day. Like, it was like 50% that he was serious, 50% that it was a joke. I'm not sure which, but that was
5: you were
4: Tom Hanks. He has no idea who I am. I'm the guy that wore the top hat that was a huge faux pas at the wedding because it's reserved for the groom.
1: Yeah. Now, we obviously don't know. Do you think that was legit or was it tongue-in-cheek? Because that...
2: Both.
3: Well,
2: I think he's serious, but doing it in a joking way. Like, he's just... He knows it doesn't really matter. He just wants to make him feel weird, but also it's true.
3: Because if there is somebody that's going to know if that's a faux pas or not, it's Tom Hanks.
2: Yeah.
3: Tom Hanks has that knowledge.
2: He's played a character in every era for every role.
3: Right. Top hats at weddings. He knows the rules.
2: Absolutely. So I think he was busting his balls, but also is... speaking the truth.
3: But the fact that he just said it and then walked away and didn't do like the, you know, at least like give him the little fake
2: Tom
3: punch
2: Hanks.
3: Like, don't worry, buddy. I won't tell.
1: You're right. You couldn't keep it on.
2: Advice from Jim Lovell. All right. Out. Forrest Gump says, not okay.
3: Oh, that's worse.
2: Advice from Woody.
3: Or he said it in one of his characters' voices. I'm not a smart man.
2: But I know you're not supposed to wear a top hat.
3: It's a fashion faux pas.
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25: Nice weather continues to be in the area for central Illinois. We'll have 84 degrees this afternoon with partly cloudy to mostly sunny skies. Calm conditions and low humidity. It will feel very comfortable this afternoon. Overnight tonight, some cloud cover lingers around, getting our temperatures in the mid-60s. With News Channel 20 Storm Team Forecast, I'm meteorologist Matt Bednar.
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1: Dumber Than the Show trivia is on the way in the next segment. We'll get a contestant at the end of this segment. Free Beer and Hot Wings report now. 1-800-947-3979. A high school football coach in California, pretty successful head coach by most assumptions, by record and whatnot, is now out of a job. He was fired right before his team's first game, Adam Brubaker.
2: Okay.
1: Why? Because apparently he had had numerous conversations with one of his players about tackling teammates during drills. And that teammate kept taking the drills a little too serious, getting too rough, too physical. Okay. And this California high school coach responded in a way that was caught on tape because they record their practices. You will now see it and we'll describe it.
3: Yelling at him.
4: Oh no.
1: So he starts out about 15 yards away. He's cursing him, which, you know, high school football.
3: Yeah.
1: We've largely moved past that, but whatever. Frustrated. We've all been there. But then he gets really close, about 400 yards away, and he kicks the football that's on the ground. And intentional or not, it goes right into the kid's groin and knocks him to the ground. The coach turns on his heels and walks away. Everybody's awkward.
5: Nobody asks this kid if he's okay. Okay, finally a teammate walks up. Over. Goodness gracious.
2: Yeah. Yeah, because everybody's afraid of making the coach mad.
6: Well, whether or not the coach did it on purpose, if he cared that he even accidentally did it. Whenever I do something like that, I'm like, oh my God, are you okay? Like,
1: yes.
3: Yeah.
6: You wouldn't just walk away.
2: Yeah, this kid is hobbling off the field. That coach is nowhere to be seen.
1: Now, the coach has been fired.
6: Good.
1: Before the first game. They went on to blast their opponent in the first game. Now, here's what he said. There's a couple things. This first quote you're not going to like, but with the context, it makes sense. He's a great kid, but he's intense. We've had at least a dozen conversations about not taking kids to the ground during team drills. It got to the point where I'd had enough.
2: Okay.
1: It was wrong, though. I had a chance to delete the practice film and did not. I felt that tampering with the footage would be worse.
2: Mm-hmm.
1: I walked up after practice and I apologized. I explained myself to him and he accepted the apology. I kicked the ball and it hit him in the groin area and instantly felt like I was going to pass out. That's not what the tape showed, really. You walked away still pissed. I feel obviously a great deal of remorse for what happened. It's a 1 in a million shot. No, don't brag.
3: I mean,
1: Nothing has been harder in my life than it
2: was pretty good. It was square.
1: Nothing has been harder in my life than the last 3 days. It's been an absolute trying time.
2: Certainly not that kid's penis.
1: It's been a trying time for me, my wife, and my kids. The incident happened on Wednesday. By Friday, he was out. He was hired last offseason before leading the Highlanders to a 3-7 season. But yeah, he has been fired, and an interim coach has been named. Hmm. I mean, there's no way you could keep coaching.
2: No.
1: Accident or not.
2: But I guess I do see where he's coming from. That's true. If you've got a player out there and you go, how many times do I have to tell you to stop beating up your own teammates?
1: Yes. But he probably would say to the kid, hey, look, it's one thing. I know you're saying nobody's gotten hurt, but if they do, you're in big trouble. Mm-hmm. Well, that's exactly what you just demonstrated with your actions. Mm-hmm. If that football misses him, you're fine.
2: Yeah.
1: But it hit him.
2: A hothead, but.
1: So now you're screwed.
2: Yeah. Well, so yeah, everybody can pick up a nice little lesson from that one.
1: Dumber Than the Show trivia on the way next. You want to play? Call at 1-800-947-3979. Back in a moment. It is the Free Beer and Hot Wing Show.
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1: Next hour, name that tune. 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Let's meet today's contestant. This is Dustin. Hello, Dustin. How are you?
2: I'm doing well. Thanks for doing the show, guys. It's awesome.
1: Thank you. All right, Dustin, you got to make a choice. 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
2: I got to go for the money, Free Beer.
1: Okay, deal. Dustin, you and I will have the same five questions from Hot Wings. Whomever gets the most right out of five wins. If there is a tie, low time is the deciding factor. We can each pass on questions, and Hot Wings will come back to them with the time remaining. We get a maximum of 90 seconds, and after this spiel, I will say good luck and exit to the hallway. Dustin, good luck.
3: And now exit to the hallway.
2: All right.
3: Yeah. Dustin, do you have any additional questions?
2: I do not. I'm ready to roll.
3: All right, fantastic. In that case, your time on Dumber Than the Show Trivia begins in 3, 2, 1. Who wrote Where the Sidewalk Ends?
2: Dumbass.
3: Jim Cummings is the current voice of what famous bear?
2: Yogi Bear?
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2: New Jersey?
3: What was the nickname of the 1996 gold medal winning USA Women's Olympics gymnastics team?
2: Double pass.
3: Time. How do you think you did, Dustin?
2: Not good.
3: Okay, well, we'll find out. We're going to put you on hold, and I will ask Free Beer the questions, and we'll bring you back in a minute. Waving Free Beer back in now. 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
1: Thank you.
3: Are you ready for your turn?
1: I am.
3: Your time on Dumber Than the Show Trivia begins in 3, 2, 1. Who wrote Where the Sidewalk Ends?
1: Shel Silverstein.
3: Jim Cummings is the current voice of what famous bear?
1: Yogi.
3: What credit card company used the slogan, "Don't leave home without it"?
1: American Express.
3: In what American city would you find the famous Pike Place Fish Market?
1: Seattle.
3: What was the nickname of the 1996 gold medal winning USA Women's Olympics gymnastics team?
1: Double pass. No idea.
3: Time. Reaper, how do you think you did?
1: Well, not good on the one that I didn't need. I just sat there like an idiot for a while. But the rest were okay. Maybe.
3: Okay. Let's bring Dustin back in to score today's contest. Question number one. Who wrote Where the Sidewalk Ends? Dustin was a double pass. Freebeer said Shel Silverstein.
2: Dang it.
3: Freebeer goes up 1-0. Question number two. Jim Cummings is the current voice of what famous bear? Dustin said Yogi. Freebeer said Yogi. You are both incorrect.
1: Is it Smokey the?
3: It is not Smokey the or not the bear. Maitland believes she knows the famous bear.
4: It's Pooh.
3: Winnie the Pooh.
2: Oh,
3: it's Winnie the Pooh.
2: Pooh.
3: Freebeer still leads 1-0. Question number three. What credit card company used the slogan, "Don't leave home without it"? Dustin said Discover. Freebeer said American Express. American Express, don't leave home without it. Freebeer goes up 2-0. Question number four. In what American city would you find the famous Pike Place Fish Market? Dustin said New Jersey. Freebeer said an American city of Seattle. The answer is Seattle. Freebeer goes up 3-0.
1: It all comes down to this.
3: Okay. What is the nickname of the 1996 gold medal winning USA Women's Olympics gymnastics team? A wordy question, no doubt. Dustin was a double pass. Freebeer was a double pass. Does anybody think they have the
5: Aren't
3: name?
5: They like the Fantastic Five or something, or the Magnificent Seven? Is that it?
3: The Magnificent
5: really?
3: Seven. Freebeer wins 3-0.
2: Good job.
1: Dustin, thank you for playing. Didn't work
2: thank
1: out
2: you
1: today.
2: Guys. It was awesome.
3: Thanks, man.
1: Appreciate you, bud. We'll see you next time we're in town. Hot Wings will be back in the action tomorrow, possibly.
3: Possibly.
1: Jackpot at $2,500. Strong jackpots right now.
3: Yeah.
1: Name that tune. 30s. Back in a moment. It is the Free Beer and Hot Wings Show. 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
22: Nice weather continues to be in the area for central Illinois. We'll have 84 degrees this afternoon with partly cloudy to mostly sunny skies. Calm conditions and low humidity. It will feel very comfortable this afternoon. Overnight tonight, some cloud cover lingers around, getting our temperatures in the mid-60s. With News Channel 20 Storm Team forecast, I'm meteorologist Matt Bednar.
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0: This is Name That Tune, songs that are 30 years old. Tune and Clue, number 5. Many of this band's songs deal with cars. And in this tune, a race car driver is feverishly trying to win, but to
1: Hot
0: no
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All right, it is time for tune number and clue number 15. With a big ear-catching chorus, this tune became a comeback anthem. This singer sings from the perspective of a guy who got his groove back after his girl betrayed him. In the chorus, he sings, "You lied to me. All those times I said that I loved you, you lied to me. I tried, yes, I tried, and you lied to me. Even though you know I'd die for you, you lied to me, and I cried, yes, I cried." Here's your tune. Final tune, number 15.

0: Steve.
1: Steve.
0: Montel Jordan, Return of the Mac.
1: No, right song.
0: Yeah. Maybe when you broke my heart. Montel Jordan, this is how we do it.
2: Yeah.
1: Maitland. Maitland. Coolio, Return of the Mac? No, ma'am.
2: Oh, God.
0: How is this guy's name?
2: Hot Wings.
1: Hot Wings.
2: Return of the Mac, Jodeci?
1: No.
2: I'm not going to get it. Yeah, we weren't too immersed in the 90s R&B culture. Nope.
0: No?
2: Believe it.
1: This is Mark Morrison.
0: Ah!
1: Return of the Mac.
2: Oh, my gosh. I know the song, but you could have given me 1,000 guesses and I wouldn't have said Mark Morrison. Who the hell is that?
3: First, you'd have had to tell me who Mark Morrison was.
2: Yeah, I don't think I've ever heard of him before.
3: Mark Morrison? Mark Morrison.
2: Yeah.
1: Fantastic round. I'm naming that tune.
3: Fine round, everybody.
4: Well done.
5: It was
4: good job,
5: nice.
4: Everyone.
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21: Nice weather continues to be in the area for central Illinois. We'll have 84 degrees this afternoon with partly cloudy to mostly sunny skies. Calm conditions and low humidity. It will feel very comfortable this afternoon. Overnight tonight, some cloud cover lingers around, getting our temperatures in the mid-60s. With News Channel 20 Storm Team Forecast, I'm meteorologist Matt Bednar.
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1: What do we learn in just a moment? First, one more thing. One more thing takes us to Europe, where a dumb trend is closing down public pools and water parks. It's already closed more than it started. Apparently, the epicenter is Spain. Probably started with Kelly visited. People thought it was a meme, but
2: probably, yeah.
1: It's called the Brown Challenge. People are intentionally taking dumps in public pools, causing 300 pools to close so far.
2: Come on.
1: Now, two water parks have been closed in its entirety. Oh. People are either taking the dump themselves or bringing it in a bag and releasing it from a pocket in their swim trunks. Why? Because it's funny, they say.
3: That's hilarious.
1: It has ruined vacations and everything else so far. Let's hope that is not one viral trend that makes its way to the United States of America.
2: I hope not.
1: How many of those challenges have actually been not stupid?
2: None. Zero.
4: Not many of them.
1: I mean, beyond the ice bucket challenge, which did a lot of good.
2: Yeah, that raised a lot of money for ALS research and whatnot, but most of them are just idiotic.
1: They are idiotic. I'm sure it'll be fine. Looks like we got time for two more things, but I didn't plan that. Let's see what I have in the old random file.
3: How about we each take a moment to tell Maitland on her birthday, her 30th birthday, what the greatest thing about her is.
1: How would you like that, Maitland?
4: I love it.
1: Do you?
4: Yes.
1: You seem uncomfortable.
4: That does. It feels uncomfortable a little bit.
1: Okay. Who's going to go first? Steve, you want to go first?
3: Yes.
1: Okay.
3: Maitland, I love how you are always serious and always get down to business.
4: Mm-hmm.
3: No time for messing around. Focused, eyes on the prize.
4: Oh, yeah.
3: At all times.
4: Never silly.
3: Never silly at all.
4: No time for that.
3: Mm-mm. Anybody got time for that?
2: Maitland, I appreciate that you're a pretty damn good car parker.
4: Thank you.
2: When you come whipping in the morning, you get it between the lines pretty good without slowing down much, and you don't run into anything.
4: No, I don't.
2: I would be a little nervous if you were parking directly next to me coming in at the speed that you do, but... So far, so good.
4: Yeah, thank you.
1: I enjoy that you are uniquely you.
4: Oh.
1: You do not march to the beat of anyone else's drummer, and you never really have in the time that we've known you. Side note, I also enjoy the fact that you made Hot Wings and I, and Steve as well, since he's been here since you were an intern, look smart by the fact that we said, I think she's got something, and then we brought you back, and you did. You didn't turn into an idiotic turnip, so I appreciate that, too.
4: Thank you so much.
1: You know what else I like? Yeah. I like that you're funny.
2: Yeah.
4: Thank you.
2: You made us girl dads.
4: I did.
1: Yeah, actually, kind of. Closest as I'm going to get.
4: And you're great at it.
1: Yeah.
2: Thanks.
1: Especially at a distance. We're the best kind of girl dads. You know, the ones you only see for a few hours at work. We're like the one that your mom divorced, but you go see for a little bit under supervision.
2: Uh-huh.
1: That's the kind of girl dads we are.
2: Yeah.
1: What did we learn today? Tommy, what did you learn?
5: That was really funny. Today I learned that limericks are the backbone of society.
1: No, it's true. Mate, what did you learn?
4: I learned today is actually August 23rd.
1: Steve, what did you learn?
3: Yeah, limericks help keep America in line.
1: Hot Wings, what did you learn?
2: I learned that Tracy Morgan was a country star in the 1990s.
1: He covered that Tracy Lawrence song.
2: Yeah.
4: Oh, we also learned that we should all start using hang gliders as transportation. So yeah. Steve thinks they have a purpose.
3: No. Nope. Stupid. Get rid of them.
2: So.
1: That is all for today. It is the Free Beer and Hot Wing Show.
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13: Nice weather continues to be in the area for central Illinois. We'll have 84 degrees this afternoon with partly cloudy to mostly sunny skies. Calm conditions and low humidity. It will feel very comfortable this afternoon. Overnight tonight, some cloud cover lingers around, getting our temperatures in the mid-60s. With News Channel 20 Storm Team Forecast, I'm meteorologist Matt Bednar.
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Winners Immaculate Conception will be playing, yes, at the Library Pizza and Sports Bar. 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Immaculate Conception going to be playing out there. 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
11: Gonna be sunny today with highs of 84, partly cloudy tonight, lows of 66, mostly sunny tomorrow. Do have a chance of an afternoon and evening shower, possible thunderstorm rolling through, highs of 89. Then Thursday, sun comes back out with highs of 86.
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Disturbed, of course, played back in 22. These guys played in 27, in 2017. Very rememberable show. Five Finger Death Punch, latest one from them, Eye of the Storm. It's QLZ.

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90s Live right here on 92.7 WQLZ, The Rock Station. Good morning to you. It is Kyle. Don't forget that we're going to be hanging out at the Library Pizza and Sports Bar this Saturday, round number 3 of the WQLZ Band Battle Concerts. 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

Pretty Reckless, Take Me Down, 92.7 WQLZ, the rock station. Pretty Reckless, not going to be down in St. Louis on September 8th, opening up for AC/DC. No, they had to step away, but a band entitled the Foo Fighters will be opening up for AC/DC. Never heard of them. I'm kidding, of course. If you've ever wanted to see the Foo Fighters open for someone, it would be AC/DC again. That is at the Dome at America Center, September 8th. 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

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Latest one from Marilyn Manson called Exit Wound. 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
1: So these are things that are no longer cool, according to Gen Z, that millennials thought were cool or made cool. 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
2: I'll never stop.
1: What do you mean you'll never stop?
2: I'll never stop doing that.
1: Why? Who cares?
2: I do. Sometimes you get a meal and you're like, why is this egg salad prettier than I am? 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
8: Sunny out there right now with a high of 84. Partly cloudy tonight. Lows getting down into the mid-60s tomorrow. Mostly sunny skies. Could see a chance of an afternoon, evening shower, possible thunderstorm. Some could be severe with highs of 89. Sunny on Thursday with high of 86.
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It's 92.7 WQLZ, the rock station. Those guys opened up for Shinedown, did an absolutely amazing job. Ryan talked with Mr. Matt from Ashes to New. It's always weird to say from Ashes to New. But you can listen to that interview that Ryan did over at WQLZ.com.

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16: Sunny out there today, highs of 84, partly cloudy tonight, lows getting down to 66, mostly sunny tomorrow, could have a chance of an afternoon and evening shower, possible thunderstorm with a high of 89, Thursday, sun, highs of 86.
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host from the pinnacle to the pit on 92.7 WQLZ, the rock station. Welcome to your afternoon. My name is Kyle. Thanks for making us a part of it. We got Seven Dust and The Warning coming up right now. It's Sleep Theory and Numb.

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Those guys put on an absolutely amazing show all the time, but I definitely heard that they put on an amazing one opening up for Theory of a Dead Man last week up in Decatur at the Devon Lakeshore Amphitheater. The Warning, Kerosene, right now on QLZ.

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18: It's sunny out there with a high of 84, partly cloudy tonight, lows of 66, mostly sunny tomorrow. Could see some afternoon and evening showers, possible thunderstorm with a high of 89. Thursday, sun comes back out with highs of 86.
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Immaculate Conception will be playing our round number three of the WQLZ band battle. Music will begin just a little after 6 o'clock, but get there early. Enjoy a cold beverage. Maybe grab yourself a pizza. The Library Pizza and Sports Bar just off of Toronto Road in the old Crow's Mill Schoolhouse. WQLZ band battle, round number three, featuring Immaculate Conception this Saturday night. All thanks to our friends at Coors Light, Pepsi, Principal Financial Group, and 92.7 WQLZ.

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Your home for the free beer and hot wing show. We got Nickelback and Hardy coming up. Right now it's Seether doing their country thing with Country Song. Well, I can't.

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Linkin Park in the end. 92.7 WQLZ, the rock station. The end of the line has come for me. I am passing the keys off to Ryan. He comes in next. He will have your new rock artist spotlight with Skillet coming up at 2:30. Do a triple shot after 3 and get your road rage started just after 4:30. These guys, of course, did an absolutely amazing job Sunday night closing out the Illinois State Fair. The boys of Shinetown, young again. It's 92.7 WQLZ. 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

Disturbed, getting things going. It's 92.7 WQLZ, Central Illinois' Rock Station. I'm Ryan. Appreciate you hanging out with us this afternoon. And a new interview should be posted here very, very soon all over at WQLZ.com. Got to talk to Heidi Shepherd, Henry Fleury of Butcher Babies. They're opening things up for Chad Gray in Bloomington on Friday. Blame It on the Winds track we played here a little bit on QLZ, and we'll get it spinning for you a little bit more this week as well. Excited for that and talking to both Heidi and Henry, and we'll have clips of the interview and stuff to play for you throughout this week. But ask them kind of like their favorite complete albums. They talked about bands they can kind of marathon listen to, and they talked about as well, like when you're in the music industry, you're constantly surrounded by music. One of the things that you also love to hear is just silence overall. It's like sometimes it's obviously it's very busy on tour, and sometimes just having a little bit of time to yourself and just quiet isn't a bad thing. It's Ryan Purds, Sour. It's QLZ.

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17: After a tranquil start to the week, the weather's about to turn active. Tonight, partly cloudy and mild with lows around 65. But for Wednesday, increasing clouds with scattered showers and storms developing, especially by late afternoon, with temperatures warm and muggy with highs in the upper 80s, but feeling like the low 90s. With your News Channel 20 Storm Team forecast, I'm Chief Meteorologist Cheryl Lemke.
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And 2:30, pretty much right on the dot there. 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We're going to be highlighting Skillet again today with a track called Scream. 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It's QLZ.

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We'll get Three Doors Down coming up right now. Blackstone Cherry. They were part of the second leg of the Dance Kid Dance Tour with Shinedown. Was kind of hoping maybe they would have been on the Grand Central stage again this year. I know they were like the year before I moved here. Very underrated band. Deep. Their latest. It's QLZ.

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From Ash to Sunil, getting their own triple shot today. It's 92.7 WQLZ, the rock station. And seeing as they were just here on Sunday with us and already had kind of yesterday planned for the triple shot, I was like, we'll do three from Ash to Sunil today, three from Shinedown tomorrow. So Nightmare kicking it off. We'll get Drag Me, which is their first ever number one. And this is the latest single from the guys. Talk to Matt on Sunday. That entire interview available, the podcast section at WQLZ.com. We'll get it up on our socials a little bit more as well here and share that with you. But huge thanks to those guys for taking the time out, chatting, coming over and hanging out during the pre-show party on Sunday as well. And it was their idea to come over and hang out. And Matt's like, what is this all about? What is this all about? Can we come over and hang out? It's like, yes. Yes, you can. So they did. They came over, took photos, and had some food, which was delicious. So thank you to Taraski again for that. But three today from Ashes to New. Die for You, their latest. It's QLZ.

For Mash the Sinew getting their own triple shot today, it's 92.7 WQLZ. And Drag Me, the latest, first ever number one for them that they achieved about a couple of months ago. Rounding it out today, Die For You, the latest single from them, and Nightmare, the three tunes, fourth day. And if you want to get all of the, basically, oh, Magnolia Bank is calling us. Sorry, I do not care about accounts. Hey, everybody, we have caller ID now. We have caller ID for the. I do not care about accounts. We have caller ID now. We have caller ID for the first time ever in my.

Because he told the student he was going to destroy him. Some dude at Northwoods Rock Rally up in Wisconsin kept firing water and hitting him in the face while he's performing. And, you know, you don't know what's in those things. Somebody's firing liquid at you. You have no idea what's in it. So it's he got a little upset about it, rightfully so. He's told the dude to destroy him. And people are like, oh, you're physically going to destroy us. And he came up with a word called molecularizing. Boy, it was difficult for me to say. I'm going to try to find a way to work it in every single day on the air with you. But check it out. Good content. Matt is egging him on from the comment section as well, which means that band has a great dynamic to it. It's Five Finger Death Punch, Eye of the Storm. It's QLZ.

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8: After a tranquil start to the week, the weather's about to turn active. Tonight, partly cloudy and mild with lows around 65. But for Wednesday, increasing clouds with scattered showers and storms developing, especially by late afternoon, with temperatures warm and muggy with highs in the upper 80s, but feeling like the low 90s. With your News Channel 20 Storm Team forecast, I'm Chief Meteorologist Cheryl Lemke.
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0: Daughtry at the bottom, 92.7 WQLZ, the Rock Station, and Daily Q question being posted today. Facebook, Instagram, and X. You can text or call as well, 217-629-8200. What makes you tip well at a restaurant? There's a meme going around, a sign. I believe it's a restaurant in Columbus, Ohio. I believe. At least that's where I kind of saw people posting it from. Basically saying, like, hey, if you come in here and you can't tip well, you should not dine here. And, of course, it's divided the internet, as those things like to do. So I figured we'd ask you today, what makes you tip well at a restaurant? I've worked at multiple restaurants. Did one couple of high school years, and then going back, and when I'd come home from college, would go back and work at Jim's Pizza Box in Huron, Ohio. Go figure, the Italian kid worked at a pizza place. Who knew that would be a thing? Worked at a restaurant for a couple of summers living in Green Bay when I was an intern at one point in radio. I was going to my last year of college. And so working in the food industry, you learn a whole lot. You learn a lot of the ins and outs, and you learn that the customer is not always right. I'm going to say that right now. The customer is not always right when it comes to restaurants. You're not. The things people in restaurants deal with. We want to make you know what makes you tip well at a restaurant. I love good service. I don't believe there's ever been a place that I've just not tipped being at, even if it's like terrible. At least try to throw something out there because you kind of know what the wages and stuff are. But what makes you tip well at a restaurant? Let us know. Facebook, Instagram, and X, all at 927-217-629-8200. 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

Nickelback, Rattle the Cage featuring John 5. It's 92.7 WQLZ, and we're asking you your next Daily Q question today. 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The food service industry, which I believe that pretty much everybody should probably have to work in at some point. Obviously, you know, not everybody's going to, but or you should at least go try to find out what it's like to be a person who works in the food industry. There's a lot of things you deal with, a whole lot of stuff. Obviously, you want good service when you go out somewhere as well. So we're asking you today, there's some stuff going around the internet of a restaurant putting up, who knows? It could be AI at this point. Who knows? And I got fooled. It's entirely possible as well. But it raises the discussion of how well do you tip when you go out somewhere. But the sign was talking about if you can't afford to eat here and tip well, you shouldn't be here, which is also an interesting take. Shlitsky says on Instagram, if they enhance the overall experience you're having with your party and or date, making the tip well. I mean, I figured it's like, what, 20% is kind of what the going 15-20% is kind of the going rate overall. Let's see. Lee says friendliness and getting it right. That's one of the biggest things is getting it right. Yes. Eric says definitely not leaving a tip if I'm picking up something for myself for carryout instead of delivery. Not tipping anywhere when I order food before I get my food, because who knows if it's going to be good or even right. Other than those, I'm usually a great tipper if the food and or service is fantastic. That's kind of how I am, too. I mean, if I'm doing carryout somewhere, I'm going, I'm not tipping. I mean, that's just kind of my thing. Greg the King says, waitresses with big tips. Thank you, Greg. Thank you. Thank you. Oh, it's always, I love that we always, we do get those answers, and I love it. I love that we do. Robin and Otis says, attitude. Attitude's a big one. I mean, dude, if you're having a crappy day, yeah. It, being in the food industry, it's kind of like us here on the radio. We're having a crappy day. I'm not here to tell you about my crappy day if things happen. If I can joke about it or make light of it, great. But you're not tuning in to hear me bitch about a terrible day that I'm having. I'm here to make sure that we're playing tunes and you're happy. So attitude, yes, a big one as well. Samantha says, checking on us often, keeping those drinks refilled, which Shaggy just left. And Shaggy was talking about, yeah, drinks being refilled is a big one. Nicole says, overall experience, all is critiqued by me. Does Nicole have a pen and pad and paper? I don't know. I don't believe so. But you never know. More of your answers on the way. What makes you tip well? Facebook, Instagram, and X, 217-629-8200. It's Green Day on QLZ.

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What makes you tip well when you're going out to eat at a restaurant? John, we'll get John's answer in here, and we'll continue with more coming up the next hour. But John says, if I'm going out to eat, causes me to tip well. Just going to that in general. Says, service workers are completely undervalued and underpaid. They bust their asses for our convenience, and too often, people take advantage of that. A server would pretty much have to deliberately dump a pot of boiling water over my head and then stab me in the neck with a spoon before I would give a bad tip. So, John, it takes a lot to not get a tip from him. So, John, whoever your next server is, they should feel fortunate. John's going to take care of them. More of your answers on the way. Facebook, Instagram, and X, all at 927-217-629-8200 as well. It's Breaking Ben. Something Wicked. It's QLZ.

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Square Hammer from Ghost 92.7 WQLZ, the rock station, will round out your daily Q question answers for this afternoon, asking you about what makes you kind of tip well at a restaurant. What's the service that makes you want to go a little bit above and beyond for somebody? Chad saying a waiter and or waitress that actually cares about the guest and keeps what my family drinking is full. All right, refills are very important to a lot of you. See this. Melissa says if they are truly trying, smiling through the grit, and are truly paying attention to the job and around them, if you've been a server, it's teamwork. It's not just the server taking care of your meal. Teamwork. Thank you, Melissa. Thank you. Luke, again, we need to get answers like Luke's out here because this is what we do on the station. Luke says experience and always checking on the table is a huge plus. My buddy once tipped his Hooters waitress $50. The service was not great, but he tipped with his eyes and not common sense. Thank you, Luke. Thank you. I once had a buddy. We went to Hooters like when I was in college, and he's like, oh, my gosh, dude, the waitress is really flirting with you, Ryan. And he acted like he was dead serious about it. And I was like, she probably is. She probably is flirting. You know why? She wants a tip, and it's what they do here at Hooters. It's what they do. So you should ask her number. I'm like, yeah, that's that'd be very stupid overall. Don't remember the chick's name. I have no idea, but yeah. Luke, there are some people who do get fooled by this stuff. But, hey, good service requires good tips. Betty says, large order. If at the house we order pizza and wings and desserts, a.k.a. a whole lot of boxes, we're usually giving a $20 tip. Betty, you are awesome. We had somebody that one pizza, when I, Jim's Pizza Box in little old Huron, Ohio, I mean, their house was maybe five minutes away. They would always order like a $15 pizza. Now, granted, this is like 2007, 2008. Like a $15 pizza, and it was a $5 tip every single time. But we also had a delivery fee of $2. So it was like you made a 10 to 12 minute round trip, and you're making at least $7 on that order. It was always nice. I wish I could remember their names, because I tell you, I remember the area where they live in my hometown, but I don't remember their names. Nice folks, though. Mailman Mike, also a nice folk. He would like to hear Linkin Park to get him through the route for today. We got you, Mike. Emptiness Machine. It's QLZ.

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5: After a tranquil start to the week, the weather's about to turn active. Tonight, partly cloudy and mild with lows around 65. But for Wednesday, increasing clouds with scattered showers and storms developing, especially by late afternoon, with temperatures warm and muggy with highs in the upper 80s, but feeling like the low 90s. With your News Channel 20 Storm Team Forecast, I'm Chief Meteorologist Cheryl Lemke.
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Sleep Token, Caramel, it's 92.7 WQLZ. And this Saturday, we're back at the Library Pizza and Sports Bar. It is show number 3 of the WQLZ Band Battle. Immaculate Conception, the guy is going to be kicking their set off at 8 o'clock. We'll be out there 4 until 6 and getting you ready for the night of music that will be going on. And if you want to come out early, get yourself a drink, you get yourself some delicious pizza. We'll be out there early. Come on by. We'll have some WQLZ stickers that you, if you didn't get one from us at the fair, which we gave away a lot out at the fair. We'll have some more with us. Come on by. See us this Saturday. Library Pizza and Sports Bar, show number 3 of the WQLZ Band Battle. 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We'd love to see you this weekend. It's Finger 11 on QLZ.

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Got the light from Korn, 92.7 WQLZ. The Rock Station is the Road Rage, all brought to you by Elf Insurance. And we might know why the Pretty Reckless are no longer playing in St. Louis on September 8th. We'll dive into all of that coming up here in just a little bit. Right now, Evanescence, the latest from the Sanctuary album. Tell me when you've had enough. It's QLZ.

Pop Evil, What Remains, 92.7 WQLZ, the Rock Station. And we might now... Pop Evil, What Remains, 92.7 WQLZ, the Rock Station. And we might now know why the Pretty Reckless...

Australian game that's taking place the next night on Thursday, but it's like technically Friday afternoon for them in Australia. So Taylor Momsen, obviously one of the two singers who perform with Soundgarden during their Rock and Roll Hall of Fame induction. There's been chatter like, hey, if the guys ever want me to come out and play some shows with them, I'd be more than happy to. Her and Chris Cornell were very, very close. And now the NFL season opener on September 9th, Taylor Momsen performing with Soundgarden. Now the only other question is, too, will we see any of it actually on TV? I'm sure it'll be on the interwebs. It'll be out there somewhere. But will we actually be able to see any of the coverage on TV? Hopefully so, seeing as Soundgarden is from the Pacific Northwest. Soundgarden now. It's QLZ.

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16: After a tranquil start to the week, the weather's about to turn active. Tonight, partly cloudy and mild with lows around 65. But for Wednesday, increasing clouds with scattered showers and storms developing, especially by late afternoon, with temperatures warm and muggy with highs in the upper 80s, but feeling like the low 90s. With your News Channel 20 Storm Team Forecast, I'm Chief Meteorologist Cheryl Lemke.
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We'll grab some winners coming up on Monday. It's Bush.

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Immaculate Conception is your winner when it comes to the WQLZ Band Battle show number 3. The Library Pizza and Sports Bar coming up this Saturday. We'll be out there from 4 until 6. The guys in Immaculate take the stage at 8 o'clock. We'll keep you updated with more details as well. But we're out there 4 to 6. Come on out, get yourself some pizza, get yourself some drinks, and it should be a darn good time. So Coors Light, Pepsi, Principal Financial Group, big thanks to them for being on board with the Band Battle as well. It's Let Down. Do it for the love. Their new one. It's QLZ.

0: It's the loudest lunch hour in Central Illinois. 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
17: After a tranquil start to the week, the weather's about to turn active. Tonight, partly cloudy and mild with lows around 65. But for Wednesday, increasing clouds with scattered showers and storms developing, especially by late afternoon, with temperatures warm and muggy with highs in the upper 80s, but feeling like the low 90s. With your News Channel 20 Storm Team forecast, I'm Chief Meteorologist Cheryl Lemke.
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And these guys have a lot of number ones overall. It's Death Punch, QLZ.

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Running Away, Hoobastank, 92.7 WQLZ, The Rock Station. I don't run much anymore because I'm old and I'm falling apart, but hey, that's just me. Fozzy, now, their latest, I Know Evil, it's QLZ.

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Friday's Grace, 92.7 WQLZ, the Rock Station. I'm Ryan. I'm out of here. Have a great rest of your Tuesday evening. So enjoy it. I think the weather's supposed to be nice tonight. It's supposed to get hot again tomorrow. So go outside, enjoy things tonight. I'm going to go mow the lawn, and that's going to be my deed for my Tuesday evening. Alexa's back. Stick around. Hang out with her. She's got you until midnight. Leave you with the warning. It's Kerosene. See ya.

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0: 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We are 92.7 WQLZ.